0: It's WIRX. Here, listen to this phone call. That's right, listen, because if you're seeing the phone call, well, that's probably a doctor's visit.
1: Well, my girlfriend wants to say something to you, so that's...
2: Oh, I'm nervous. I've only ever spoken to pretend girlfriends.
1: There she is. 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
2: 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That's why I came out Breech. Feet? What?
1: I laughed so hard at that, I almost peed my pants.
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13: Mainly cloudy skies expected, with fog in spots tonight, with a slight chance of thunderstorms. Lows dip down to about 67. Winds out of the south, around 5 miles an hour. I'm staff meteorologist Derek Height.
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1: It's the Greg B. Harrell Show. We talked last hour about how many calories you burn in the mosh pit. 500 to 750. Yeah, some mosh away. Okay, well, let's say you don't attend a concert, you listen to tunes at home. How many calories can you burn by just listening to music? Well, 1 calorie per minute. Yeah, I mean, if you're just sitting still listening to music, yeah, 1 calorie per minute. If it's really intense music, you might get up to 1.5 calories per minute because your heart gets going. Yeah, gonna take a few albums to burn off a cookie.
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0: WIRX. What? More phone calls? What happened to the whole
1: people only text these days?
0: Sheesh. What's your thing? Like your hobby?
2: The karaoke.
0: Karaoke. My favorite place to people watch. People in quotes, of course.
2: Yeah, pretty much.
0: Are you any good at karaoke?
2: A lot of people say I sing like Johnny Cash.
0: Wow. I'd want to hear Johnny Cash do a karaoke version of Tequila. Yeah, people say I sing like an angel or some other form of death.
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0: It's the Greg B. Harrell Show. You know, if you're like me, then you also wonder, why are McDonald's shareholders not more suspicious of the shrinkage caused by Hamburglar? But also, if you're like me, you're busy during the afternoon all week long. If that's the case, there's something very important you're missing. All the great TV that's on during the afternoon. Don't worry, I've got your back on this. Here's a sample of what you've missed on afternoon TV.
1: Unless you're a stoner, it's not something you'd see. 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
1: Unless you're a stoner, it's not something you'd see. 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

0: 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Wait. Hold on. I hit the wrong button. See, I was going to go in smooth, like be like WIRX, and then and go right into it. But now I've messed that up. I think it's this.
1: Hey, Greg B, could I ask you just one question?
0: You want to ask me one question?
1: Is that cool?
0: Yes, that is cool. All right. Well, thanks for making it an easy question. Goodbye.
1: Greg, dude.
0: Ma-da-da-da-da-da-da. I've answered your question. Henceforth, I owe you nothing, good sir. I bid you adieu.
1: I'm pretty sure you're going
0: to... No, I'm going to put you on hold. Perhaps you didn't hear me say adieu.
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5: Low is around 67
6: and foggy tonight
5: under mainly cloudy skies. South winds around 5 miles an hour.
6: Mainly cloudy with fog early tomorrow.

0: slight chance of thunderstorms.
1: 83. I'm staff meteorologist Derek Height.
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0: It's the Greg B. Harrell Show. You know, every year, the Consumer Electronics Show provides a window for those looking to discover the latest cool technology. And guess what stole the show at CES this year? Vinyl record players! Yeah. With vinyl sales up 94% over the last year, vinyl record players are becoming big business. So major companies are introducing new high-end luxury record players as the latest technology. Yeah, what's old is new again.
1: Which means it was new when it was old, which it was, but it was never old. Even though it had to get old to be new again, that, oh no, it's happening.
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1: What's up, Greg B?
2: That's me, Greg B. Quite a downgrade from Greg A. How are you?
1: Good, good. How about you, brother?
2: I'm good, ish.
1: That's good, bro. Hey, the guy before you.
2: Yeah.
1: Coming up next, the fabulous Greg B. Harrell. The fabulous, bro. He knows you, bro.
2: Okay, that's the first time someone has made me sound like a villain wrestler in the 80s.
1: Lucha Libre or one of them guys.
2: I should be a luchador. Everyone would appreciate me having to wear a mask.
1: Hey, you keep doing a good job there, Greg B. I appreciate you, bro, and it's good hearing from you, buddy.
2: Wow, a compliment. I finally got one. My boss owes me $5.
1: Hey, tell him to make it 10. You're doing good.
2: Well, he works in radio, too. There's no way he could afford 10.
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0: It's the Greg B. Harrell Show, 888-760-1977. 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
2: Core Conversations with Natalie Baggio is a new podcast from Corewell Health Southwest Michigan. 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

0: WIRX. Yep, people call the show. Nope, not sure why.
1: I got a question for you. I'm about to drive home from work, and I really want to rock out, and I'm here to make a request.
0: Oh, yeah, no problem. I got this. Let me get the guitar here.
1: Okay.
0: Hold on. All right, here you go. Well, you know.

0: That's the theme song for a British cartoon called Simon in the Land of Chalk Drawings, and it is now known as Your Request. I'm actually still here. I noticed you haven't said thank you yet, so I'm just waiting.
1: Oh, thank you. I appreciate that.
0: There it is. Good, good.
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1: The Greg B. Harrell Show will be right back. Stick around.

0: WIRX. Oh, so many phone calls to the station, and none of them my parents.
1: Okay, we're going to the phones here.
0: Why is your wife mad?
2: I went and bought a Harley without asking.
0: You bought a Harley without asking your wife?
2: Yeah.
0: Your life is an Everybody Loves Raymond storyline.
2: Oh, yeah. And we had a discussion about it, and I'm going like, hey, I'm 59 years old. When do I get one? And they go, never. I go, that's exactly why I bought one.
0: Did you get in trouble?
2: Yes, very much.
0: Uh-oh. What was the punishment?
2: Oh, man. Silent treatment.
0: So now you have a motorcycle and people are not talking to you.
2: Yeah.
0: I'll ask again. What was the punishment?
3: 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Everything that rocks.
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8: Lows around 67
9: and foggy tonight under mainly cloudy skies. South winds around 5 miles an hour. Mainly cloudy with fog early. Tomorrow, slight chance of thunderstorms, 83.
8: I'm staff meteorologist Derek Height.

0: It's the Greg B. Harrell Show. Last hour, we talked about how modern record players stole the show at the Consumer Electronics Show this year. So what was so cool about these brand new record players? Well, the technology. They had Bluetooth connectivity, the ability to drop the tone arm perfectly by using just your phone, energy efficiency, and they had detachable head shells on the tone arm so you can upgrade that arm to a fancier one. All right, so what's the cost of these modern record players with all their bells and whistles? Expensive. Just under 2,000 bucks. You know, in a way, it's kind of fitting that your head will spin right round at the price.
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0: It's WIRX. Here's a phone call. I hope, because I already hit play.
1: Hey, it's Greg Lee Harold.
0: Where? Let's get him.
1: Love you, man.
0: What? You love me?
1: Yeah, you're awesome.
0: Wow. You had a lot of A words to choose from, so I appreciate you going with awesome.
1: I listen.
0: Oh, my goodness. I hope you're taking medicine for that.
1: No, just drinking some beers.
0: Ah, there's the rub. Okay.
1: That's the rub.
0: How many beers?
1: 8 or 14.
0: 8 or 14. Well, yeah, I mean, it would take that many to listen to this show.
1: You're awesome.
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1: Hey, Mr. Vieira, how are we doing?
0: Hey, I'm doing the middle bubble on a survey. Satisfactory.
1: Whatever your parents tell you, completely ignore them. We, your fan base, know you're doing a wonderful job.
0: I am going to play this at the next Thanksgiving.
1: You do that. Invite me over and I'll say it in front of them.
0: Well, I think you just got yourself Thanksgiving dinner plans, my friend.
1: No problem. Save me some extra cranberry sauce. I love it.
0: That's fine, but you have to let me prod the cranberry sauce first. I enjoy its jiggle.
1: All right.
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0: WIRX. All right, we're going to the phones here. And reminder, crawl anytime you want. No, you heard me correctly. I did say crawl.
1: Well, my girlfriend wants to say something to you, so that's...
2: Oh, I'm nervous. I've only ever spoken to pretend girlfriends.
1: There she is. Listen, Greg B., we love you. We listen to your show the whole time.
2: Wow. That's like a Clockwork Orange kind of therapy.
1: You are so cool. 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And you're funny as heck. Do you do a stand-up comedy?
2: No, because as soon as everyone in the crowd sees what I look like, I'm already getting the biggest laugh I can.
1: 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You don't even know how much we laugh behind your stuff.
2: 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That's why I came out Breech. Feet? What?
1: I laughed so hard at that, I almost peed my pants.
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23: Mainly cloudy skies expected and foggy overnight with lows around 67. South winds around 5 miles an hour. Slight chance for storms with fog early Friday, 83. I'm staff meteorologist Derek Height.
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0: WIRX, this, so much this. Am I doing that correctly? I don't know. I saw it on the internet.
1: Hey, Greg Lee Harold.
0: Where? Let's get him.
1: Love you, man.
0: What? You love me?
1: Yeah, you're awesome.
0: Wow. You had a lot of A words to choose from, so I appreciate you going with awesome.
1: I listen.
0: Oh, my goodness. I hope you're taking medicine for that.
1: No, just drinking some beers.
0: Ah, there's the rub. Okay.
1: That's the rub.
0: How many beers?
1: 8 or 14.
0: 8 or 14. Well, yeah, I mean, it would take that many to listen to this show.
1: You're awesome.
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0: It's the Greg Beharrell Show. They say a BA makes you smart, but it can't even get the order of those letters right. I like to close every show by writing a little something in my diary. So here we go. Dear Diary, Greg Beharrell here. Sink or swim? Well, I mean, if I fill it up, I could swim in the sink. Best of both worlds. Thanks for listening, everybody.
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2: Mainly cloudy skies expected and foggy overnight with lows around 67. South winds around 5 miles an hour. Slight chance for storms with fog early Friday, 83. I'm Staff Meteorologist Derek Height.
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0: Ride on cruise control. We're WIRX and we're more like a race car with no brakes. Bob and Tom, they're the engine. Brock and Kiki, pure high octane combustible fuel. John Cruz, the driver keeping us barely on the road. And Greg Beharrell, well, he's the rando guy hanging out at the window waving at strangers. Everything that rocks, especially the people. And I think we should put Brock in the trunk. This is WIRX.
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5: Mainly cloudy skies expected and foggy overnight with lows around 67. South winds around 5 miles an hour. Slight chance for storms with fog early Friday, 83. I'm Staff Meteorologist Derek Height.
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0: Rock is next on Everything That Rocks. WIRX. We say it all the time. 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
8: Lows level off around 67 and foggy overnight under mainly cloudy skies, southerly winds around 5 miles an hour. High of 83 with fog early Friday, slight chance for storms. I'm staff meteorologist Derek Height.
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0: Here's the thing about most rock stations. They're as exciting as a Tuesday afternoon. Not us. We're the rock station with a personality problem. Bob and Tom, they're like your crazy uncles you can't stop listening to. Brock and Kiki, pure unfiltered chaos. John Cruise? Oh, he's the voice of reason, but not too much reason. And Greg Bahero? He's Greg, and that's all you need to know. We guarantee two things. You won't be bored, and you'll never know what's coming next. Everything that rocks, including the people who bring it to you. This is WIRX. Today's
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3: Low is around 67,
4: with fog overnight under cloudy skies, south winds around 5 miles an hour. Slight chance for storms again, with fog in spots early Friday, 83. I'm staff meteorologist Derek Height.
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3: Lows around 67,
4: with fog overnight under cloudy skies, south winds around 5 miles an hour. Slight chance for storms again, with fog in spots early Friday, 83. I'm staff meteorologist Derek Height.
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7: WIRX weather.
8: Cloudy skies with a few peaks of sun, with fog and spots early today, with a slight chance of thunderstorms. High temperatures reach up to 83, southerly winds 5 to 10 miles an hour. I'm staff meteorologist Derek Height.
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0: ride on cruise control. We're WIRX, and we're more like a race car with no brakes. Bob and Tom, they're the engine. Brock and Kiki, pure high-octane combustible fuel. John Cruz, the driver keeping us barely on the road. And Greg Beharrell, well, he's the rando guy hanging out at the window, waving at strangers.
1: Let's go!
0: Everything that rocks, especially the people. And I think we should put Brock in the trunk. This is WIRX.
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4: WIRX weather.
5: Cloudy skies with a few peaks of sun, with fog and spots early today, with a slight chance of thunderstorms. High temperatures reach up to 83, southerly winds 5 to 10 miles an hour. I'm staff meteorologist Derek Height.
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5: A dense fog advisory continues. Mainly cloudy skies with fog early today with a slight chance for storms. Highs level off around 83. Southerly winds 5 to 10 miles an hour. I'm staff meteorologist Derek Height.
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11: A dense fog advisory continues. Mainly cloudy skies with fog early today with a slight chance for storms. Highs level off around 83. Southerly winds 5 to 10 miles an hour. I'm staff meteorologist Derek Height.
0: 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WIRX. Rock.

0: invention of the physicians that deal with that particular,
1: particular
0: organ.
2: Yeah, it's fun. Yeah.
0: Not a lot of songs about the pancreas.
3: No.
0: not a lot of songs about tinnitus. Which is, what is the current, you said there's a contemporary hit that uses that word?
3: There is.
4: Yeah, it's a woman,
3: Olivia,
4: it's a duo.
3: Olivia Dean.
0: Oh.
3: And maybe Sam Fender or Fetter. Does that sound
1: Fender.
3: Right?
1: It is Fender, yeah.
3: Yeah, and they do a duet of it. And,
1: cool.
3: If I could remember the song, Rain Me In. It's called
4: Rain Me In.
3: Yeah.
0: Oh, we'll have to check that
3: out. They just did it at Lollapalooza.
1: Huh.
3: They performed it.
1: Very cool.
0: I've got another letter about... something that happened on yesterday's show that we're going to get to next break that is actually quite interesting. But right now I want to read this one, and I don't know what your experience is with lightning bugs, Miss Hooker, but Christy...
3: Big fan.
0: I am too.
3: Yeah.
0: Christy said apparently lightning bugs are kind of like bees right now. There's a diminished population, which is critically bad, I guess.
3: Oh.
0: This comes to us from Gibsonburg, Ohio.
1: Hmm.
0: I love that book.
1: Oh, yes. You're thinking Winesburg.
0: Yeah. Oh, so sorry.
1: The sequel, Gibsonburg, didn't do as well.
0: Yeah, well, because he went from drinking wine to drinking Gibsons. Never mind.
1: He's an onion man. He likes.
0: Yeah. You know what a Gibson is, don't you, Miss Hooker?
3: I do, yeah.
0: Okay.
3: Yeah, the cocktail.
1: I've never had one of you guys.
3: With a pearl onion is a garnish.
4: And gin, right?
1: Really?
3: Yeah.
0: What is it? It's a martini, right? With an
1: onion
0: instead of an olive,
1: essentially.
2: Did they just run out of ingredients back then?
4: Yes.
2: I feel like in old movies, they're drinking a lot of weird stuff.
1: Oh, yeah.
3: I've never had one. I would try it, though. Yeah. I love a martini.
2: I had a celery cocktail. That was awesome.
3: What?
2: Yeah.
3: Why?
2: It was a celery gimlet. It was delicious.
3: Really?
2: Huh. Yeah.
3: They juiced the celery?
2: Yeah, I have no idea how it works. It was really good.
0: It's probably the booze. I can tie this all together right now.
3: Okay.
0: There's a great Pete Townsend song. Remember this one, Pat? I'm sitting in the Sheraton Gibson drinking my Gibson.
4: No.
0: Oh, a terrific song. Yeah, a little Pete Townsend solo stuff, and Pete Townsend has tinnitus. See how this ties together?
1: Mm-hmm.
0: Dear Bob and Tom Show writes from Gibsonburg, Ohio. Andy writes, I have excellent news about lightning bugs. In Northwest Ohio, they've made a comeback this summer. Couldn't have been a better time. My 2-year-old son loves to chase them around the yard like a drunk, out-of-control hillbilly yelling, woohoo!
1: Nice.
3: Yeah, we have plenty out in my county.
1: Oh, that is good to hear.
3: Yeah, really? we have a ton.
2: They might be going extinct because me and my brothers used to crush them with our feet to make the sidewalk light up so much.
3: And then we would
2: kids.
3: Put them on the side of our eyes so it looked like we had glow-in-the-dark makeup.
1: Well, wait a minute. You had a kill jar you told us about yesterday.
3: Yeah.
0: Humane kill jar, I'll have you know. How did you get them to stick to your eyelids?
3: Well, when you smear them, they just, and you just wipe them on your face or on your nose. It was like war paint.
2: It's like neon paint. Yeah, it's fun.
0: So they're deceased at that point.
2: Yeah.
3: Yeah, they're
1: blood
3: gone.
1: Juice.
3: Yeah.
0: Okay. All right. Okay. Well, I'm glad that the lightning bugs are making a comeback. What a great moment in life, though, to watch a 2-year-old run around screaming about the lightning bugs.
3: Mm-hmm.
0: That's as great of a night as you're going to have as a parent. That is just wonderful.
3: So true.
0: Coming up, we have some pretty cool stuff in the world of sports. Believe it or not, in this sort of a slow season, there's some good action going on in baseball and in the WNBA. And ESPN is doing their tribute to the Ocho. They're doing the crazy sports that are out there this weekend. That'll be a lot of fun. We also have cool news from the world of astronomy. The so-called planetary parade is coming up real soon. We've got Python snake news. And has anybody, without blurting it out, has anybody heard about what happened on QVC?
4: I saw you.
0: Have you seen this?
1: Oh, no, I have not.
0: Oh, it's
4: perfect.
0: It's
3: you have to be
0: classy.
3: Very delicate.
0: Yeah, it's going to involve a little bit of radio sleight of hand, if you will. Right now, I want to talk to you a little bit about Brickhouse Nutrition's physicians. A bunch of doctors. They got together working on the weight loss situation. 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A lot of people are using those GLP-1s. 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
9: Good morning, I'm Jim Irizarry. Indiana Governor Mike Braun said the state's Utility Regulatory Commission has partially denied a rate tracker request from NIPSCO, marking what he described as the first time in decades regulators have rejected such a request. NIPSCO had requested a rate increase of $471 million. The Indiana Utility Regulatory Commission denied that request and instead granted an increase of $257 million. Braun said the decision signals a shift in how the commission will handle future utility rate requests. The Michigan Department of Health and Human Services says people can once again follow normal food safety guidelines when eating lettuce and other salad greens as the state's cyclosporiasis outbreak appears to be slowing. As of Thursday, 23 cases were reported in Berrien County and 13 were reported in Cass County. Numbers continue to rise in Indiana, though. Elkhart County now up to 87 cases. St. Joseph County has also increased, rising to 65 cases. The Detroit Lions and three-time Pro Bowler Jahmyr Gibbs have agreed to a contract extension that makes him the highest-paid running back in NFL history. Gibbs and the Lions reached agreement yesterday on a three-year, $67.5 million deal that could be worth $75.75 million and includes $51.5 million of that guaranteed. The Indianapolis Colts and Jonathan Taylor have agreed to terms on a new contract extension worth 2 years and $44 million. The NFL's preseason schedule kicked off last night with the Hall of Fame game. The Carolina Panthers outlasted the Arizona Cardinals 33-30.
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3: Patchy areas of fog this morning, otherwise partly sunny today. We still have a slight chance of a passing shower or thunderstorm. High temperatures at 83. 67 overnight tonight with a few showers and storms. And partly sunny tomorrow with a high of 80, a slight chance of rain. I'm WSBT 22 Chief Meteorologist Carrie Pujol.
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1: Hey, it's the Bob and Tom Show. That was my fault. I may have taken some of your time.
0: No, no, that's perfectly okay. I always fumble through my breaks.
1: We are live from the O'Reilly Auto Parts Studios. Jess Hooker's at the news desk.
3: Hello.
1: Pat Godwin's next to her.
20: Hey, Josh.
1: And across from me, it's, my gosh, Willie G.
2: Hey, what's going on, man?
1: There's Ace Cosby.
21: Hello.
1: I'm Josh Arnold. There's Tom.
0: How's it going over there?
1: Going well. Coffee is very good. It's insistent without being presumptuous.
0: Oh, really? Like your description, pretentious while still being annoyed.
1: Yes.
0: Wouldn't you love to go to one of those wine things and just punch the guy in the face? Okay. All right. This is this was just handed to me, and this is a weird story. We always have stories. We get them all the time. I always like them. As long as everybody's okay. But it usually involves some kind of a situation in which a door to something opens up incorrectly on the highway, or there may be a minor crash. And we've had them in which a bunch of thousands of bees are released.
1: Right, right.
0: Or there'll be 18,000 candy bars we had recently, or a beer. And then Pat usually does some kind of a song about things on the highway, et cetera, et cetera. This is a headline. This is from the Indianapolis Star and WRTV is the story. Sheep roam I-465 after three-vehicle crash near Keystone Avenue. This is a major freeway.
1: Wow, yeah.
0: And there's a photograph. Obviously, traffic has come to a standstill. There's a huge line of sheep.
1: It is funny how they're all lined up.
0: Yeah.
3: That's crazy.
0: They're all... they're all in the lane, and I know this particular part of the freeway. If they want to get off to come to the radio station, they've got to move over a lane.
1: Yeah.
2: Well, they can't move over because it's not a dotted lane. That's a hard line.
3: Oh, so. Yeah.
1: They gotta
3: wait.
1: That's a double line.
0: Yeah, that's a riot. But it says a crash involving a semi-tractor tanker, a semi-tractor trailer, and a truck hauling 18 sheep led the animals walking on the highway before first responders contained them. It's got to be kind of a relief for the first responders instead of going to some horrific accident. Yep. We got 18 sheep on the freeway.
1: Oh, my God. It's adorable.
0: Yeah.
1: Hey, let me see. That's a lot of sheep. Let me. One, two.
0: Don't do that.
2: Uh-oh.
0: By the way, this article ends. The sheep were contained in the road and were picked up by another trailer. The last sentence reads as follows. It was not immediately clear where the sheep were being taken. I hope it wasn't St. Elmo's restaurant. I understand the mint sauce rivals their fantastic shrimp cocktail sauce.
1: Our special has changed today.
20: We got to push this. We got a lot of it.
0: It also comes with a nice summer wool suit if you'd like to. That's funny. I was just reading a story about Paul McCartney, because both Pat and I are obsessed with the Beatles. And did you know how McCartney became a vegetarian?
20: I do not.
0: I just mentioned this the other day. He was he lived on a farm with Linda, and they were having lunch one day, and he was eating, I guess he was eating a lamb chop, looked out the window and saw the sheep and thought, I don't think I can do this anymore.
1: You went, I'm done.
0: And right then he became vegetarian. So now we have plenty more letters from you. Am I the only one that has any of these, by the way?
3: I have a couple.
0: Oh, go ahead. What do you got?
3: Let's see. Long-time listener, first-time emailer. Earlier this week, I heard Derek Stroop talk about chocolate gravy and biscuits. Do you guys remember that I made this for us here?
1: Not at all, Jess.
0: No, not really.
1: We are terrible.
3: Yeah, you are. But, I looked it up. I think it was 3 years ago. I made, and I followed the Southern recipe, exactly what Derek was talking about.
1: Did we all love it?
3: It's something we don't pair. I think we all agreed that, like, chocolate gravy and biscuits just doesn't go together. We are sausage gravy and biscuits people, right? Yeah. So, this guy just talks about his family grew up on it. He loved it, and he loved hearing Derek talk about it.
1: Oh,
3: so,
1: good.
3: Yeah.
0: Derek Stroop, one of my favorite comedians. If you get a chance, you can watch that show. What was that, Wednesday?
2: Yeah.
0: You can watch that on our YouTube channel. Hilarious.
3: So and great.
0: The segment we did with Ali Breen, because Derek is a very clean comedian. And so when we do the segment with Ali, it's kind of a combination of real advice and spectacularly bad advice, deliberately bad advice, usually from Alsman, but also from everyone else here. It's a great segment. If you get a chance to watch it, it really is very, very funny.
2: I have a letter over here. These are two things that I love, and I'm not sure they combine well, but someone says, Dear Bob and Tom, Wisconsin State Fair just introduced a new ice cream flavor, soft serve beer. Love the show. Been listening since the show came out. Soft serve beer.
0: It's interesting because...
2: Two things that are great in the summer, but I don't think I want to combine them. It's been my summer of soft serve, you guys. I've had soft serve 6 times in the last week. It's been great.
0: Nice. I'm with you. I love all forms of ice cream, but... I don't like I used to drink beer, but I don't particularly want anything else to taste like beer, do you?
3: Willie, have you ever had a tiny beer shot?
2: Yes, I have.
3: That has a dairy product in it, and it kind of makes it sweet, and it comes in a tiny little beer stein. It's really cute.
2: They're cute.
3: But yeah, I think that's the flavor, I'm guessing.
2: Okay, cool.
3: Yeah.
2: Huh.
0: Yeah, well, it is the fair season.
3: It is.
0: I went to the Eagle County Fair in Colorado in the rodeo.
1: And pretty fun?
0: Oh, my God, it was great. I was mentioning this. I can't get over the fact. I've been to a rodeo before. It was not my first rodeo. But it's you can't believe anyone can do any of that stuff.
1: Yeah.
0: Diving off a horse and grabbing a bull's horns.
3: Yeah, wild.
0: Wrestling into. Who thought of that? I bet probably the guy that was making beer ice cream.
1: Yeah.
0: After he ate 80 cones. I got an idea. It was terrific. But the great thing about all these fairs now is they're doing experimental, just fun stuff with food.
3: They are.
0: The deep frying thing.
3: Yes.
0: They've deep fried pretty much everything. Didn't we have deep fried water or deep fried ice or something a couple years ago?
3: Deep fried ranch. That was one. Yeah.
0: No, at the Eagle County Fair, I had a deep fried Oreo.
3: Yes.
0: So you've got Oreos, great. Deep frying anything, great. Mm-hmm. So you've got great squared.
1: Those are really good.
0: And because it was a Thursday, there were no calories.
1: Yes, oh, that's right. Exactly
0: isn't
1: right.
0: That, isn't that how that works? Mm-hmm.
1: That's right.
0: That's what I thought. Dear Bob and Tom Show. Oh, by the way, you can now write us without having to go through too much trouble. Just go to bobandtom.com, and there's a little button you can click and send it right to us. Willie, you missed this yesterday. I mentioned... Sometimes when you drive places, you see those fields of those turbines.
2: Sure.
0: The wind things.
2: Turbines?
0: Turbines. Yeah, sorry.
1: Yeah, Field of Turbines.
2: Oh, that's a great movie.
3: Yeah, I didn't think that's where that was going.
1: It was very touching, wasn't it? It showed me a world I just didn't understand.
20: Watching the Muslims try to play baseball is just a wonderful time.
0: I wish Chick were here. My favorite checkout clerk of all time was the Target guy with the turban.
3: Yeah.
0: Love that guy.
3: Yeah.
0: Great guy.
2: Gosh, you must have bothered him. You must have bothered him.
0: I'd always wait just to go through his line.
2: So do you wear a hat under there? Do you wrap it up every day?
20: Who does that for you?
0: No, great guy. Seriously.
3: It's very sweet.
0: Now, do you ever do this when you're at a grocery store or another store? Do you ever wait for your favorite checkout person?
3: Yeah, 100%.
0: I do that all the time.
2: Yeah. Andy. Andy's the best.
0: Yeah.
3: I live in a small town, and it's usually
20: Were you born in a small town?
3: I was born in a small town.
20: You probably died in a small town.
2: Can you breathe in a small town?
0: Do you live in a pink house? Stop it!
3: Yeah, and it's usually like one of my friend's kids. It's like a place
1: where... Oh, Jack and Diane's kids?
3: A lot of
1: kids.
2: They work at the Tasty Freeze, right? Sorry.
0: Yeah. No, Diane plays guitar.
3: Yeah, it's where a lot of kids get their first job. So, I always go through their lines.
0: Well, I was saying how, especially some of those fields of turbines, the wind turbines.
3: Yes.
0: At night, some of them sync up, not all of them.
3: Right.
0: There's one particular field. I know Pat and I drove through one when we were, where were we going? Peoria, I think it was.
2: Yeah.
3: Yeah.
0: And
2: did you guys guess under it?
0: Yeah, of course.
1: Oh, very nice.
0: But it really is, I wonder how many people have driven off the road, because I lose focus constantly anyway.
3: Mesmerized
0: Yeah,
3: by
0: but those
3: it?
0: Things are, and you know, whoosh, whoosh.
3: Yeah.
0: So I was wondering if it's possible to get inside one and do the tour.
3: I know a guy. We could find out.
0: Well, I got a nice letter here from Lee. He goes, in the state of Washington, around Ellensburg, they give tours of a wind turbine, and you get to go inside. Hmm. They have a visitor center and lots of exhibits.
3: I think I would feel... Have you guys seen those things going down the highway?
2: They're huge.
3: They're huge. Yeah, I would have that...
0: the propeller?
3: Yes, whatever.
1: Megalophobia?
3: Yes, that condition. When you get up close, they're too big. It's too big.
20: They are huge.
3: Yeah.
2: There's a rest stop that has art with those turbines, because I guess they're very hard to recycle.
3: Oh.
2: So they take them, they do a bunch of weird sculptures with it. It might terrify you.
3: Yeah, I would get very scared.
0: Yeah, I get scared around large boats if I'm swimming.
3: I'm with
1: I
3: you.
1: I do too. Mm-hmm. Yeah. Grease me out.
0: What's that called again?
1: I have the thing called submechanophobia, where you're afraid of sort of man-made things underwater, and that's part of it.
0: How did you find out you had that?
1: I was talking about it on, I think, a podcast, and then somebody said, you know, that's a thing, and then actually sent me an article about it.
0: Yeah,
1: oh my God.
0: Yeah, I get creeped out if I'm swimming around very large boats.
3: Yeah.
1: Like,
0: you know, you'd be scuba diving, and then there's a big over there. I don't know what that is. It's spooky. In any event, you can go to bobandtom.com and click on there and send us more letters. I've got a pretty good one coming up about something else that we were talking about of interest, a band called Nerf Herder, which there's a Star Wars connection. We're coming right back to the O'Reilly Auto Parts Studios. 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
1: Hey, it's the Bob and Tom Show. 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
3: Hi, Joshy.
1: Pat Godwin's at the music center.
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1: There's Willie G at the sports desk.
13: Good morning.
1: Ace Cosby's at Master Control.
14: Howdy.
1: I'm Josh Arnold. There's Tom.
0: I'd like to violate some radio rules right now.
1: That's one of my favorite things to do.
0: Yeah, it's what we do all the time. if you were listening 30 minutes ago, you'll understand what we're talking about. We got into a discussion about tinnitus, which is that thing where you've got that tone in your ears.
3: Yes.
0: I can hear mine right now going, hee. Okay. And a great joke that Josh made involving Pete Townsend. Who unfortunately
1: a sufferer, yeah.
0: Yeah, he's got some pretty serious ear issues, but the man's a genius. And then for some reason, we discussed the drink called the Gibson.
3: Yes.
0: Which is like, what is that? It's a martini with an onion, is that right?
3: A gin martini, yeah, with a pearl onion.
0: Okay, and I mentioned something obscure.
1: She wore a pearl
0: onion. Here we go, to see if you can recognize this voice here.

0: song about Cleveland.
1: Mm-hmm.
0: And I always thought he was drinking a Gibson.
2: He's playing his
0: Gibson guitar.
3: Oh.
0: But yeah, Pete Townsend wrote that one, and that's one. I think it's on Who Came First. Great record. But it's
2: a great
0: song.
2: Record.
0: And I know he's played that live, and you can imagine how that goes over in Cleveland. The crowd goes completely ballistic.
3: Well, yeah.
0: The great Pete Townsend of The Who. Are they completely done? Are they going to do any more?
4: I think they performed just a little bit ago.
0: Yeah, they did.
4: Roger Daltrey's on his own out there.
0: Yeah, I hope they do some more shows. They're obviously one of the great live bands of all time. We have a few more letters here. I promised I'd read this one. Yesterday we were talking about the band The Nerf Herders.
2: Just Nerf Herder.
0: Oh, yeah. I'm sorry. Just Nerf Herder?
2: Yep. Mm-hmm.
0: Okay, sorry. Do you want to explain what that's all about, Josh, who they are?
2: Yeah, they were a semi-one-hit wonder in the 90s. They had a song called Van Halen, which is just about the joy of listening to Van Halen in a way.
1: That's fun.
0: And the origin of that name?
2: Oh, it's a quote from Star Wars, where Leia at one point calls Han Solo a scruffy-looking Nerf herder.
0: It's kind of a great way to get around saying something nasty.
2: Yeah, helping build a world.
1: Yeah, I think it's in episode 5, right before Han's about to leave, but then he has to go look for Luke because Luke is off. He's trapped in the cave on the ice planet of Hoth.
0: We got this nice letter from Charles. He writes, I heard you guys talking about Nerf Herder, the band. I happen to live next door to the bass player.
2: Oh, no way. Well, let them know that we're fans.
0: In Santa Barbara, California.
2: Yeah, they have a great song called Pantera Fans in Love, and a fun song called We Open for Weezer.
1: So all their songs are about other bands for the most part?
2: Except they're character-based, so they're kind of like the song Pantera Fans in Love is all about how they hate punk, like alt-punk, but they're alt-punk, so...
1: Cool, yeah. Sounds fun.
0: Yeah, the one we played yesterday, well, I thought that was really funny. It sounded kind of like Stacey's Mom.
2: Yeah, it's absolutely 80s alt-punk...
0: But the band Nerf Herder.
3: Okay.
0: Very good. We got talking about that because they're going to be doing they're going to overdub a Star Wars movie into the language of Wales, Welsh.
3: Yes.
0: Which is quite interesting. In honor, I guess, what is it, the 50th anniversary of the original?
1: Next year, right?
0: The original Star Wars coming out. Right now, we're going to head over to the sports page with Willie G. And then coming up in a few minutes, we have another special treat. Involving a little bit of an oddball song we played yesterday that is apparently causing all kinds of issues. What's going on in sports?
1: Undrafted rookie quarterback Haynes King ran in from the 5 on the final play of the game to lead the Carolina Panthers to a 33-30 victory over the Arizona Cardinals. We did it, folks. We made it through. Football is officially back. He went 21 for 34 on 180 yards and 2 touchdowns, also ran for 39 yards in the winning score. Carson Beck had an impressive debut for Arizona, throwing 188 yards and a touchdown.
0: So it's back, but not really.
1: It's back. It's back.
0: They're practice games.
1: It's fun. Just let me have this, man. Okay. It's been a long time.
2: But if you have this, you also have to have the whatever Ace watches, the USAFL or whatever.
5: UFL.
2: The UFL. Yeah.
0: I love USAFL and NAACP.
3: When does the season actually start, though? December?
1: 3 weeks.
3: 3 weeks.
1: Yeah,
3: okay.
1: 3 weeks of preseason football, then it starts.
3: Okay.
1: This is nice. It's exciting. Yesterday, Detroit Lions have agreed to a contract extension with Jahmyr Gibbs, 3-year deal worth $75.7 million. His agents say makes him the NFL's new highest paid running back. 2 days earlier, Atlanta briefly made Bijan Robinson the NFL's highest-paid running back. Gibbs rushed for 1,223 yards, 13 touchdowns last season. And then Jonathan Taylor yesterday got a big payout. Jonathan Taylor Thomas. You love Jonathan Taylor. I don't know why I said that. You wouldn't. He's just my favorite running back, so I thought that you would for a second. But he's the best, and he's going to be on the Colts for 2 more years, which makes me very happy.
0: Okay. Now, we're going to take a breather from sports for just a second. We have been talking for some reason. I missed this last week.
3: Okay.
0: It was apparently a brief mention of Lucille Ball.
3: I don't remember this.
0: I wasn't here, so okay. I don't remember it at all. But yesterday, I guess, was her birthday.
2: Oh, yeah, that's right. Yeah.
0: And so we did mention that. And of course, now do you know the name of her husband?
3: Desi.
0: Yeah, the most famous.
3: Arnaz.
0: Yeah. And we determined that she had maybe 4 shows, all with the name Lucy in them.
3: Right.
0: So she understood branding. God. Did you just take down the song I was looking for? Did you? We have a special request. Hang on a second. Sorry, I had it up there. Now it's gone. This guy writes, I want to thank you guys yesterday for playing. I've had it stuck in my head, now all caps, the whole damn day. I'm a dog groomer, so I have been singing it to every single dog. By the end of their appointment, it would appear the dogs are sick of it, too.
2: Silly.
0: Thank you, Jody. I sing to my dogs all the time. I talk to my dogs all the time.
2: Good. It's healthy, actually.
0: But this is a song, and we played this in honor of Lucille Ball and Desi Arnaz. And this is one of the classics from Desi. Well, reinterpreted by a comedian. Well, you'll see what happens here.
5: Comedian Mickey Joseph has joined us in the studios. You were telling us about some porno star in San Francisco.
6: Ricky, he's taken the name Ricky Ricardo.
7: It's just unbelievable. That's
6: oh, yes, I'm Cuban Pete. I've got 10 pounds of hanging meat. And every time I go, gee, chiggy, boom, gee, chiggy, boom, gee, chiggy, boom. Oh, yes, I'm Cuban Pete. Mine goes halfway across the street. And every time I go, gee, chiggy, boom, gee, chiggy, boom, gee, chiggy, boom. Hey, señorita, how would you like a big burrito? It's very nice, so full of spice. Hey, why don't we go down to my place in San Francisco? I'm hard as metal. Just ask Fratanata. Oh, yes, I'm Cuban Pete. Just bend over and grab your feet. I'm not sure you had a jig, jiggy, boom.
8: Jig, jiggy, boom, jig, jiggy, boom.
6: Cuban Pete.
0: Mickey.
7: Bravo, bravissimo.
2: So he suggests that Desi not only had Ethel, but Fred as well.
0: Yeah.
2: I can't see Fred. How did he talk Fred?
4: Fred is a cranky old man.
2: He was
4: man.
2: A cantankerous yeah. old
4: He's
2: man.
4: He's not going for that.
0: Probably. I'm guessing booze.
4: A little three-way with Ricky.
0: Yeah, okay. But there you go. So I hope you don't get that stuck in your head all day. Thank you, Mickey Joseph, comedian, and his interpretation of Desi Arnaz as Ricky Ricardo. Coming up, we have more sporting news. We have...
2: My gosh, there must have been a 35-year difference between Fred and Ethel.
3: You think so?
4: Yeah. I mean, they hated each other, too, the actors.
2: They did.
4: Yeah.
2: But of course, she was probably like, dude, you stole me family when I was 15. You were 40
0: and drunk.
2: Yeah. I don't know what you traded my dad. I've never had a life. You're listening to the story.
4: No one questioned it.
2: Right.
0: Right now, I want to tell you about money. High prices. Why am I even bothering
5: Mickey
0: to tell
5: Joseph
0: you?
5: Is
0: oh, wait person. A minute. Sorry, Mickey. What happened there? How did that go on? I didn't touch anything. We have money coming your way, perhaps, from American Financing. What do they specialize in? Well, it's mortgage stuff. And as you know, the housing market's gone kind of nutty the last decade or so. 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
10: morning, I'm Jim Irizarry. LaVille Junior and Senior High School is implementing a strict new cell phone ban. Students can still bring their phones to school, but they must be stored in a locker during the day. If a student is caught with a cell phone, it will be taken by school staff. A parent will then have to pick it up from the school. Every following offense will cost $25 to get the phone back. Indiana Senate Bill 185 mandates classroom cell phone bans statewide. LaVille school staff says the law allows their local penalties. Berrien County Commissioners have voted to hire former Bridgman City Manager Juan Ganem as County Administrator. The board approved beginning contract negotiations after selecting Ganem in the third round of its search. A $930,000 state grant will expand services for entrepreneurs and small businesses across Southwest Michigan. Southwest Michigan First will distribute the funding to entrepreneur support organizations throughout the region. The grant will support business coaching, mentoring, technical assistance, and other services. Petro Armstrong scored on a throwing error in the 11th inning after Alex Bregman hit a two-strike, two-out homer in the ninth. The Chicago Cubs rallied for a 3-2 victory over the Toronto Blue Jays. Dylan Dinkler homered for the third straight game and finished with three hits and three RBIs as the Detroit Tigers defeated the Seattle Mariners 11-0. Caleb Durbin lined a single to center field off Chicago's Eric Fetty in the 13th inning to score Nick Sogard. The Boston Red Sox rallied to beat the Chicago White Sox 12-11 in a game that lasted more than 4 hours. The South Bend Cubs split the two games they finished on Thursday at Four Winds Field against the Cedar Rapids Colonels. The Cubs won Wednesday's scheduled game, which was suspended into Thursday by a 4-3 score, and dropped Thursday's scheduled contest 4-2 in seven innings.
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12: A few areas of patchy fog this morning, otherwise partly sunny today. We still have a slight chance of a shower. Highs at 83. I'm Chief Meteorologist Carrie Pujol.
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0: As humans, we ask ourselves all kinds of questions. But what if we were forced to ask ourselves a question every day that affected the outcome of the most basic things, the most important things in our lives? 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Get the facts at beyondido.org. 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
1: 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We're live from the O'Reilly Auto Parts Studios. There are things cooking in the green room here. Wild things that I got a whiff of, and I'm nervous.
2: Yeah, you should be.
1: There's Jess Hooker at the news desk.
2: Hello.
1: She's the one whipping up all the goodness. There's Pat Godwin.
3: Hey.
1: Whipping up all the terrific music.
3: Thank you.
1: And clever asides.
3: Oh.
1: There's Willie G.
4: Hey, man.
1: Whipping up sports today.
4: Yeah, whipping up sports.
1: And also some clever asides.
4: Thank you.
1: There's Ace Cosby.
5: Whipping up an appetite.
1: I am uncomfortable using the phrase whipping when talking to you. I am Josh Arnold. And there's Tom, who is now equally as uncomfortable.
6: Oh, yeah. I had to order blackened chicken, and I'd like it just right there, right there in the grill. We mentioned this funny story. This is a good story about a collision, if you will, on the freeway. Nobody's hurt.
2: Okay.
6: None of the people were hurt. None of the animals were hurt. I'm sure it probably slowed down a few lives that day. Some things, but not a horrific story, as often are highway sorts of things.
1: Yeah, they can get
2: right?
1: bad.
2: Yeah,
6: yeah, I have no need to go into one of those.
2: Okay.
1: No.
6: But historically on this program, we try to steer away from the horrifying collisions and stick with the ones where there are spills on the road that are kind of fun.
2: Mm-hmm.
6: You know, they'll be, we've had spills with bees.
1: Yeah.
6: And spills with beer all over the highway.
1: But the one we have today isn't so bad.
6: Oh, nice. This is a sheep that were knocked out of a truck. The sheep were all okay, by the way. It involved a semi-tractor trailer, and a truck with 18 sheep. And the animals are seen in this photograph walking down the freeway, and they are staying in their lane.
2: They are.
6: They're not in they're in the lane one over. And as Willie pointed out, double line.
1: Yeah, oh yeah.
6: They can't cross it, but they are in a perfect line. So I guess that's a sheep thing. Do they do that all the time?
1: They must.
6: That must be their thing. And I like the fact that there are two lanes over there, cars just driving by.
1: Yeah. Pretty adorable. If you were in a traffic jam and then you got to the end of it and that's what was at the end, I would hope you would go, all right, this all ended good.
6: Yeah. Honey, cancel the lamb chops for tonight.
1: Do you think they were on the way to one of the many fairs happening around us?
3: Yeah, I'll bet.
2: It's possible, yeah.
1: They could be famous.
2: They could be.
1: Yeah, if they show up at a fair and there's a sign saying, "We are the highway sheep."
6: Oh, yeah. We were on WRTV last night. I hope you got a chance to see it. But I mentioned this earlier. Pat, in the past, you have pretty much taken every one of these truck spills, whether it's a soda pop or a beer truck or a truck full of bees.
3: Pigs we've had. But I mean, you just handed me this just a little bit ago. So this is, we may have to wait till Monday to have a sheep on the highway. And I normally go with like Ventura Highway, something simple. You give me 20 minutes, I could do a Ventura Highway.
6: But what do you have in mind?
3: You may have missed a spill from last week, if you want to hear that, because you're on vacation.
6: Oh, what spilled last week?
3: We had pickles. I did a pickles on the highway.
6: Pickles on the highway?
3: Yeah. Oh. I took a different route.
6: Okay.
3: Speaking of highway.
1: Pickles on the Highway sounds like a Tom Waits song about a hitchhiking clown.
7: I was looking one day on 574.
6: Yeah.
7: Pickles the clown had to leave town. He was so sad and lonely. Looking a little homely. Oh, Pickles.
3: The clown.
5: He needed a liver.
1: Yes.
3: Drinking all day.
5: From all that drinking.
3: So we had Pickles on the Highway, and I wanted to do a Pat Godwin tribute, so I took this a different way. Pickle spill, trucker pickle spill. Pickles

0: moved by FWC in South Florida Water Management District contractor since 2017.
1: The guys from Vietnam are almost ringers, I would think.

0: Next
1: in just
0: break.
1: A few minutes away, so stick around. We can get back to the sports page with
2: Tom,
1: Willie G.
2: We yes. could, and this is exciting, we could become parcel tongues after we eat snake.
3: Oh, no.
2: From Harry Potter.
3: Where you can speak to snakes.
2: Oh, you don't want to?
3: I don't think that I need the power. I've got so little in my power in my life, I'm already a jerk. If I could speak to snakes, could you imagine what I'd do?
2: You would send snakes to your dad's house.
3: Of course I would.
1: You see, that's a great part of the movie where the snakes comes over and they start chatting.
2: Yeah, yeah. It's essentially English with long S's.
4: Didn't your kids scare your dad with a snake?
3: Oh,
4: in the car,
3: yeah.
4: A fake one?
3: It was really funny. We were halfway to Michigan. So we put a snake around his wheel, and he gets in the car. Oh, go! God, G-D-G, oh, you think it's funny. You kids are going to kill your father. That'll be funny, won't it?
1: Most people that die of snake bites die of a heart attack.
3: And then it's that thing where the more mad he gets, you start laughing more. But then the more you laugh, the more mad he gets.
0: Yes.
3: So it's a never-ending cycle.
1: I was serious.
2: I bought a remote control snake to get him in the hallway here, but I've been too afraid to use it.
0: I wouldn't do it.
3: Yeah, don't bring that in here until I talk to a lawyer about his life insurance policy.
2: It's in a drawer in my office.
1: Oh, God. Well, we're going to be eating snake.
0: Yes.
1: Well, let's get back to the sports page. Briefly, you got a quick sports story over there?
3: ESPN 8, the Ocho is celebrating its 10th anniversary by airing the world's quirkiest and most unconventional obscure sports across ESPN, ESPN2, ESPNU, and the ESPN app. This year's action will feature live competitions from the ESPN Worldwide of Sports Complex at Walt Disney World Resort in Florida, the Savannah Bananas taking on the Loco Beach Coconuts in a two-game series live in Minneapolis.
2: That's fun.
3: And 23 never-before-seen sports, including the Death Diving League and Blaster Tag Invitational.
1: Do we have any photos of the Death Diving League? Okay, have you seen this before?
0: Mm-mm. What is this?
1: They go off a high board and get their arms all splayed out.
2: It's what you would do as a kid, kind of, with your buddies.
0: Yeah, belly flop
2: often,
0: challenge.
1: Yeah, but at the very last second, you kind of ball up.
2: Right.
1: So you'll see guys that look like they're just about to do the biggest belly flop of all time, and then they just, at the very last second, they ball up.
2: It's so much better if they don't.
0: Yeah.
2: Ball up, but...
1: But they're going off a really high board.
2: Oh, that guy did the classic, I'm going to run in the walk in the air. Mm-hmm. Yeah.
3: Other programming, the T-Rex.
1: By the way, excuse me for one second, a parenthetical to all this. I forgot about that this until just now. I don't know if anybody remembers this. Maybe Ace will. Bob, at one point early on in his career, did clown diving.
0: What?
2: Amazing.
1: He was in a swim show, and he was the clown that did the crazy diving.
0: That's
2: nice.
0: Fine.
1: I got to witness some of that on occasion. He would go back and say, hey, this is what I used to do.
4: Yeah, we had a Bob and Tom pool party where he went up and did it. It was great.
1: Yeah,
2: it's awesome. Yeah,
1: Bob was a terrific actor, by the way. He was in a production of Oliver, and he played Fagin, and he just was great. You know that song, You've Got to Pick a Pocket or Two?
0: Yeah.
1: He nailed it. And his brother, of course, Peter, was on Broadway and terrific actor.
0: Yeah.
1: But yeah, Bob was very good too. But yeah, the I'm not sure we talked much about the Bob the Clown Diver. I'm not even sure his wife knows that story. I did think, I thought of another story about Bob the other day, and I texted Becky and I said, do you know the so-and-so story?
0: Yeah.
1: And she goes, no. So I'm not going to tell it now because I don't want her to hear it till I tell it.
0: Oh, okay.
1: It's another true classic. Now, we'll move forward. We're going to come back and... Some of us, watch this, some of us are going to eat snake. You'll see what I did there. And we'll find out about more of the cool stuff coming up on The Ocho on ESPN. These are the O'Reilly Auto Parts Studios. 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
9: Good morning, I'm Jim Irizarry. South Bend Mayor James Mueller has vetoed a common council resolution that called for a pause in the planning process for the Midwest Continental Divide Trail. On July 27th, the resolution opposed creating the commission that would oversee the project unless the council approved it. Mueller said the resolution contains misleading claims about the proposed trail and fears it could damage the city's relationship with the state. The common council is expected to take up the vote at Monday's meeting. FEMA denied Michigan's appeal for federal aid after deadly tornadoes in southwest Michigan earlier this year. FEMA denied the Individual Assistance Program, the IA funding, in Branch, Cass, and St. Joseph counties. They also denied the Hazard Mitigation Grant Program statewide. The IA funding would have provided support and direct services to individuals who sustained tornado damage but were uninsured or underinsured. The HMGP would have helped community projects to help reduce future disaster risk. Petro Armstrong scored on a throwing error in the 11th inning after Alex Bregman hit a two-strike, two-out homer in the ninth. The Chicago Cubs rallied for a 3-2 victory over the Toronto Blue Jays. Dylan Dinkler homered for the third straight game and finished with three hits and three RBIs as the Detroit Tigers defeated the Seattle Mariners 11-0. Caleb Durbin lined a single to center field off Chicago's Eric Fetty in the 13th inning to score Nick Sogard. The Boston Red Sox rallied to beat the Chicago White Sox 12-11 in a game that lasted more than 4 hours. The South Bend Cubs split the two games they finished on Thursday at Four Winds Field against the Cedar Rapids Colonels. The Cubs won Wednesday's scheduled game, which was suspended into Thursday by a 4-3 score, and dropped Thursday's scheduled contest 4-2 in seven innings.
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11: A few areas of patchy fog this morning, otherwise partly sunny today. We still have a slight chance of a shower. Highs at 83. I'm Chief Meteorologist Carrie Pujol.
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2: Hey, it's the Bob and Tom Show. We are so glad you're here with us. And particularly right now, because I think something very special is about to happen.
1: If you'd like to take my place right now, anyone.
2: Jess Hooker is at the news desk.
20: Hello.
2: And she's also been at cooking up some wild game for us today. We'll talk about that in just a second. Pat Godwin's there.
1: Hello.
2: Jeff Oske has joined us.
21: Hey, man.
2: To take part in this eating challenge, we'll call it. There's Willie Griswold at the sports desk. Hey, man.
22: Hey.
2: There's Ace Cosby.
23: I'm ready.
2: Okay, Ace is going to dive in. I am too. Tom, boy, oh boy.
1: Yes. What we're talking about is the Python challenge just ended. Willie had the story. What was the name of our winner? Do we have
2: Thomas Ryer or something like that?
22: Yeah, I have no idea. I put those away.
1: Okay. The Python challenge. Obviously these invasive species. I don't know. A few years ago, somebody dropped a couple of snakes in the Everglades that weren't supposed to be there, and now they're taking over.
2: Mm-hmm.
1: So they do the Python challenge, trying to remove some. I don't. It's pretty much a drop in the bucket, though, right? I
2: mean, well, yeah, but it is. But hey, any python out of there counts, and the winner got 96 or 98, somewhere around there, and he's now 10 grand richer. And the biggest python they pulled out of there was 16 feet long.
1: Yeah. So, in the course of talking about this a couple of weeks ago, we talked with the guy. Did you just try it?
22: I might puke, though. I already feel kind of weird today. I might puke.
20: Okay. Get the trash can.
22: I moved it. I keep getting over it and smelling it. And it's
20: I just gave you a really unfair piece, too.
22: Did you?
20: It's like a piece of the filet part of it.
22: You,
1: once again, Ms. Hooker.
20: I can give you a little bite.
1: For those just joining us, you were able to get the snake from where?
20: Exotic Meat Market online. And so I slow cooked it overnight. This is the python chunks.
2: Look at Godwin's face.
20: And I put it in a thermos to keep it warm while we were here.
1: Oh.
23: Jess, I can't imagine your house smelling like this.
20: Yes, it did. It smelled like this, and it was gross, and everybody was mad.
2: It smells like, would you think it would be fair to say it smelled like spoiled chicken cooking?
20: It kind of does. It smells gamey and not in a good way.
2: Yeah.
20: Yeah. So
2: none of us are happy about this.
20: No.
2: I'm looking at everybody's face.
1: No. Wait a minute. Oske, you're a snake guy.
21: I'm excited. Yeah. I can't believe you ruined a Yeti thermos with a snake meat.
2: Yeah, it's trash.
20: It is not.
1: How are you going to get that out of
22: you're
1: there?
22: You're not.
20: It'll be fine.
1: Doesn't metal leach snake skin
20: I'll
1: oil?
20: I'll run vinegar
2: now,
20: through
2: the
20: it.
2: Piece Jess gave me looked, gosh, looks like snake. It's tubular. It almost looks like a very pale breakfast sausage.
1: Yeah,
20: it does.
2: Now there's no bone in it, I guess. There's
20: no, not that I could tell. Like I said, when I received the filet, It was about 2 feet long and about a half to a quarter inch thick. Pat, are you going to eat it?
0: No, I live by a code.
20: Oh, yeah?
0: Would you like to hear the code?
1: Yes, what's the code? Oh, the code involves...
0: I have a code.
1: Okay, what is it?
0: Never mumble with the mamba snake. Never shake, rattle, and roll with the rattler. Never take a garden snake to a garden party. Never shake hands with a snake handler. Never bow to a boa. And never eat pie with python meat. Cha-cha-cha.
23: All right. That's quite a code.
0: I love it.
22: Can we eat this before it gets colder?
20: Because yeah,
22: I feel
20: can.
22: Like I'm not going to like it. I don't want it to be
23: you
22: cold.
23: Go first.
1: So let's do it one at a time. Willie, you go first.
0: Whoa.
20: Uh-oh.
23: He doesn't mind it.
20: And, not bad.
1: And?
22: It just tastes like bad pulled chicken.
20: Yeah, like bad meat.
23: It tastes
20: like
23: Oscar just ate Oscar. His.
0: Jeff?
21: It's... The texture's not as bad as I thought it would be, but I should have swallowed it.
23: All right, I'll take mine.
1: What is and you said so you do gave, you like it or no? It's are you thumbs up.
23: You gave me the biggest piece, Jess?
20: I did give you a big piece.
1: And you ate the whole thing?
20: Yeah.
1: Oh, you, Josh, it looks like a breakfast sausage. Josh is chewing.
23: It's good.
20: You like it?
23: Mm-hmm. It's not great, but it's chicken-y.
20: It's chicken-y. I haven't, so I didn't enjoy it yesterday because I couldn't bite through it because it was it was so tough.
1: So this
23: it's
1: is
23: still quite chewy, at least the piece
1: so
23: I have.
1: So you've poached it, effectively.
20: Yes, for 12 hours.
1: And what are your thoughts on it?
20: I mean, it's just unflavored meat.
23: Yeah. It's but the natural flavor of it is not bad.
20: It excuse tuna to me.
21: Yes. Mm. The texture kind of gave that tuna flake
20: oh,
21: off
20: oh, yeah,
21: feel.
20: Bad news. You're going to be picking this out of your teeth for the rest of the day. Yeah.
22: I know. I just had like a little rinse with Diet Pepsi.
20: Tom, are you going to do it?
1: No.
23: If you were not...
22: you have to do it.
23: Come
22: what on. Are you talking about?
21: You got this.
20: You got to tell the girls you did it.
22: Ugh.
20: Yeah, just it's not as bad as you as it smells.
23: Oh, no, and once you get it in your mouth, it's
21: just shove it in there.
20: Yeah, like a lot of things. You'll be fine.
0: Oh, he's doing it.
21: See?
23: You spiced it.
22: No.
23: The problem, and
22: Howard.
23: Tom won't believe me on this, but I don't think he will, at least. If you had taken the whole thing and eaten it like a true chunk of meat,
20: yes,
23: it wouldn't have been as unpleasant, because you really just got sort of the gelatinous outside.
22: Yeah. I got like the sinewy bits.
23: Right,
22: I got
23: right.
22: like the tendons, because I bit it off. I should have just put the whole thing in there.
1: Tell you what, you nailed it. It's it tastes the texture is exactly like canned tuna fish.
20: It is,
1: canned tuna fish. If you, you know, the stuff that's not too oily, when you get the tuna fish in water
20: and water in it, it kind of fillets apart.
1: Flakes up. That's exactly how this.
23: And look, it's somehow dry. Like tuna can be swimming in something, and then you take a bite, and it's somehow dry.
20: Yes, it is. That's very true.
22: Also, for some reason, I know that we all quit smoking cigarettes. Does anybody secretly have a cigarette? Because I want one so bad right now.
20: Yeah.
22: That made me want, for some reason, eating that, I feel like eating a cigarette would kill the bacteria in my mouth right now. Does this make sense for anybody, or is this just me?
20: No, I keep my pack of cigarettes at home.
23: It's not a craving so much as a, you want to disinfect.
22: I want to get everything out of there, and I feel like the smoke will help for some reason.
23: You've got a little dad in you.
22: You think so?
23: Yeah.
22: Yeah, I'm a little crazy.
1: I'm gonna have to walk back to my office where I have.
22: You have secret cigarettes?
20: No, he has a pick.
1: I have toothbrushes, I have a water pick.
23: Here,
1: the aftertaste of this.
20: It is.
1: It's
20: not good.
1: Much like ass.
23: I'm not. I didn't get any bad aftertaste.
1: Oh,
23: did you guys?
22: Yeah, I got aftertaste.
23: Oh, fine.
20: Yeah.
1: I got a huge. I barely ate any. I've got a huge aftertaste.
21: Did you have to descale it?
20: No, I didn't. But
23: hey, scale this snake.
20: You know. You guys know, and maybe some of you don't, but when you make pork shoulder or ribs, you have to take off the silver skin.
21: Oh yeah.
23: All right.
21: Yeah.
20: This had silver skin on it.
22: Oh.
20: So I tried to, but it didn't rip apart the way it rips away from pork. It was very different. So
1: now, the guy that we talked to in the Everglades, does he have a recipe book for all this stuff?
20: I don't know. I didn't.
1: He was serving, he made the newswire because he was serving pizza with.
20: Well, it was, I did it the way you would do any tough piece of meat, and you flash fry it, you get it kind of browned on all sides, you get those brown bits at the bottom of the pan, And then you put it in the crock pot and you let it sit, and that's
1: how
20: we
1: did it. Did
20: your
1: husband eat any of it?
20: No. He
1: because I know he's going to be throwing out the first pitch in a baseball game tomorrow, right?
20: Yeah, tomorrow night.
1: Tell him that Roger Clemens recommends. He doesn't want to embarrass himself getting out there in front of all those people and heaving right. into the dirt.
23: If he eats some snake, he can throw a mean sidewinder.
1: Hold on. Kent DeColder, nice. Right there. Thank you very much. A little obscure baseball information. Well, thank you, Jess.
20: You're welcome.
21: I think if it were on like a taco.
20: I think if it was with
21: a few, like some crispy and a little bit of sauce, it wouldn't be bad.
1: If you had a lot of sauce or something.
21: Yes.
20: Any kind of flavor.
1: Texture-wise, it's just like we mentioned, the flaky tuna.
22: Slow cook it and then cut it up and then sort of flash fry it. Just fry it in a pan for a little bit.
20: For a crispy edge
22: with
20: on some
22: bunch
20: of the
22: pieces. Sauce. Yeah, maybe.
20: Yeah. Okay.
1: But you'd have to boil it first for 12 hours to, right?
20: Yeah, you do.
1: Because you said
20: really
1: it was really
20: it's
1: chewy.
20: So tough.
23: Could you pound it?
20: You could tenderize it, probably.
1: I believe the phrase pounding snake, HR is going to call.
23: Oh, God,
1: If you said to Mr. Craig, I'm going to go back in the back, we'll pound some snake.
20: I didn't have
23: if
20: a
23: HR
20: lot of...
23: HR calls, it better be that huge boob woman. Oh, she's gorgeous, yeah. I think she's Jewish.
20: I didn't have
22: Wait,
20: a lot
22: does
20: of...
22: she still have type 2 diabetes or no?
23: Yeah.
22: I always forget about that.
20: Yeah, I didn't have a lot of room to play with a snake, to experiment, I should say. It's $100 a pound.
23: Whoa!
20: Yes.
22: Did you put on
23: it's
22: snake
23: like
22: charmer?
23: It's like they don't want us eating snake. Did you what, Willie? I'm sorry.
22: Put on snake charmer music.
23: Yeah.
1: I remember reading a while back that lobster, 100 years ago or whatever, was considered to be a food that for poor people.
20: Yeah.
21: Oh, yeah.
23: I wish it were, man.
1: But
21: Jimmy eats it like it's still for poor people.
1: Pat Sun, it's his favorite.
3: He loves it. I love it too.
1: Yeah. I guess you'd be interested to go back in history. Who was the first person to try any given thing?
20: Right.
1: You know, who's
21: somebody
1: the first,
21: hungry?
1: Who's the, who's walking down? You're walking down the beach. You haven't eaten for 3 weeks. Oh, there's what looks like a crustacean, massive spider thing. I wonder how much meat's in there.
23: Yeah.
1: Of course, then early on, somebody figured out, hey, org. You might want to clean that mud vein. You lose the aftertaste of crustacean ass.
23: To me, eggs was one of the bravest things to try.
20: Yes.
23: Hey, did you see the thing that chicken just crapped out?
21: No. Yeah, you crack one, and it's a delicious egg. You crack another one, and you're like, oh my gosh.
23: This is a nightmare.
21: Oh, I shouldn't have waited 3 weeks.
1: How about the first guy walking down, and it was a guy, walking down the trail, and there's a pile of some kind of dung with a mushroom growing out of it.
23: Yeah.
1: How about that's going to be a party?
3: Yeah.
23: Guys, just eat that white thing growing out of it. The rest, I guess, is garnish. Because it was not good.
1: I thought it was aging guac. Well, thank you, Jess. You can see Miss Hooker's cooking if you go to the Bob and Tom website and go to our YouTube channel and the show Hooker the Cooker. And you're actually preparing the snake there?
20: Yeah, I prepared the snake and the camel sausage in this episode.
1: Now we're going to eat the camel sausage in a few minutes.
20: Yeah, we're going to get you a bagel, and then you can try the camel sausage.
1: Yeah, I've got to pick my teeth and other delights. Coming up, we have some interesting stuff. Another oddity from the internet when it comes to food. The latest bizarre food trend coming our way, I believe, from TikTok. Plus, we have an incident that occurred on QVC, the shopping channel. And what is the ideal temperature for your bedroom at night? This causes many arguments.
23: Yeah.
1: We have found out what the ideal is from the world of science.
23: Oh.
1: Almost. We are in the O'Reilly Auto Parts Studios. 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
23: Hey, it's the Bob and Tom Show, live from the O'Reilly Auto Parts Studios. At the news desk, it's Jess Hooker.
14: Hi, Josh.
23: She just loaded us up with some snake meat.
14: Python.
23: Python, to be specific. And they were adult pythons. It wasn't a veal type situation.
14: No.
23: There's Pat Godwin.
1: Hello. Yeah, you want to let them live a nice life before you euthanize them.
23: There's Willie G.
15: Veal makes me feel bad. I wouldn't feel bad at all eating baby pythons. I could do that easy peasy.
23: Monster.
15: I know.
23: There's Ace Cosby.
16: It's Friday.
23: Yes, it is Friday. The snake is obviously taking effect on Ace. I'm Josh Arnold, and there's Tom. My python had just a hint of mouse.
14: Oh, yeah.
15: That's funny. Like a mouse-fed python. Yeah.
1: Now, we'd have to call one of our Catholic friends to find out, can you eat python on Friday?
23: I think we discovered it. It goes by whatever the diocese decides.
1: Yeah, because I remember the story was there was a parish in New Orleans.
14: Yeah,
1: the bishop or whatever the figurehead is, he said you could eat alligator.
23: Right. They considered it seafood.
1: Because it was seafood.
23: Mm-hmm. And even another one, I think, considered capybara.
14: Yes.
23: They said that was okay.
14: They did say that.
23: Which is a large rodent.
1: Yeah, that's the gigantic rat-like thing.
14: Ugh.
1: Did you see that picture yesterday in the news of the capybara?
23: No.
1: They went into the legislative house. I think I can dig it up. Yeah, here it is. A Brazilian state legislature had their voting session interrupted by a group of capybara. You pronounce it kappa?
23: I've also heard capybara. So
1: yeah, it's capybara.
17: Is that the animal that sits in the old gum tree, or is that kookaburra?
15: That's the kookaburra.
23: Oh, yeah, that is the kookaburra.
1: Yeah. There's a picture of them at the state legislature in South America. They are. They look like
23: big guinea pigs.
1: Yeah, they look like big guinea pigs. And they actually walked into the governmental offices. And you think our Congress was a zoo? Look at this thing. but seriously. We just all ate the snake meat.
14: Mm-hmm.
23: Well, are we gonna let Tom get away with saying he tried it?
14: No, I don't think you did.
1: I chewed it, and I spit it out.
14: And then he offered it to Aaron. He walked right out of here and had it in his hand. He goes, here, you want the rest of this? And
23: that was a like, joke, right?
14: No. No. And Aaron goes, no, I don't. And Tom was like, it's okay, I just bit this part. And Aaron goes, no, I watched you spit it out. I was running the cameras. I know what happened.
17: Now, if you offered that to Austin, he would have eaten it.
1: Well, a little behind the scenes
17: Austin eats all.
1: Stuff going on here at the Bob and Tom program. Yeah, I can't recommend eating python.
23: I think I gave it a thumbs up in a way.
16: It just needs spice.
23: Yeah.
14: Any kind of flavor, yeah.
23: But
14: right.
23: The natural flavor of it, I did not think was offensive at all. I thought it was fine.
14: I would put that in a seafood gumbo, and I bet it would be amazing.
23: Yeah, yeah. A little okra, a little, yeah.
14: Yeah.
15: I just have that aftertaste still. I long for morning breath.
1: aftertaste.
17: I don't have an aftertaste at all.
14: I'm okay now.
17: But maybe it's because I'm chugging coffee still.
15: I can't get rid of it. I'll have a coffee.
1: Yeah. So it's, and it was $100 a pound?
14: It was $100 a pound, yes.
1: And it arrived frozen?
14: It did arrive frozen, yeah.
1: And like, I expected a letter from someone going, well, that's why the problem was.
14: Yeah.
1: You got to eat it fresh.
14: Yeah, I don't know. I don't think that was the problem.
1: Snake on a stick. I wonder if any of the state fairs will have this summer. Yeah. They always have exotic.
17: You've got the best palate of anybody here, I would say, Jess. How did you feel about? Did you have what we just had?
14: Yes, yes, and, I did. I tasted it yesterday when I couldn't even chew through it.
17: But you've had the piece that since you've slow cooked it.
14: Yes, and it was fine. But I like a lot of flavor. I'm not just a salt and pepper girl. Yeah. But I'm indifferent, really. Like I said, I think it would be great paired with other things.
17: There's no reason to eat it when we have chicken.
15: Mm-hmm.
14: Yes.
17: Like, that's kind of...
14: Yeah, and I love tuna fish.
17: I do, too, yeah.
14: Yeah, so it was somewhere in between that.
1: What is
14: sure.
1: the most exotic thing they've ever tried to do at a fast food place? I know you think I'm kidding, but...
17: Well, two or three years ago...
1: Didn't they try rabbit somewhere?
15: Yeah, Burger King?
14: Right?
17: That's... According to Tom.
1: Oh, yeah. Well, that they changed it briefly to the home of the Hopper.
17: Arby's had venison very recently.
1: Yeah.
17: And I got one of those.
15: How was it?
17: Delicious.
15: Huh.
17: Yeah.
1: And was it gamey?
17: Mildly. Yeah. Really tasty.
1: I mean, I wonder, I'm sure they've tried various other things along the way. What's the most exotic thing you eat on a regular basis, Jess?
14: I don't think oysters count, but we are in the Midwest.
17: Yeah, so.
14: Yeah, I have oysters every week, every other week. Yeah. Yeah.
17: Okay. And every other week I have elk or bison.
15: Huh.
17: And I get what's known as the heritage blend, which has the meat and the heart and the liver all mixed up, all ground up
14: blend.
17: Together.
14: Yes, I like that one.
1: I've had the bison burgers. They're very good.
17: Yeah, those are good.
1: Those don't taste weird at all.
14: No, they're delicious.
1: Yeah, so
14: I'm with you.
1: Well, now coming up, we're going to be eating, I understand, what is it, camel sausage?
14: Camel sausage, and this is, it is seasoned the way smoked sausage is seasoned, but I also made some black beans and rice to go with it.
15: Nice.
14: Yeah. Okay.
1: Well, we'll do that as our palate cleanser. Right now, we're going to return to the sports page. Anything over there? We missed anything?
15: We already talked about ESPN The Ocho, but
17: yeah, but a couple of those sports.
15: Yes, here's some other things they're going to be showing. The unusual programming will also include T-Rex World Championship Racing.
17: Oh, I hope it's those inflatable T-Rex costumes.
15: I would imagine, yeah. Because they brought back T-Rex in that movie Jurassic Park, and I don't want to ruin it, but things did not go well.
17: There was some racing, but it was usually away from the... Mm-hmm. Yeah. My gosh, we have to go faster.
14: There's a kid in my neighborhood that wears one of those costumes and just rides his bicycle up and down the street. Makes me laugh every time.
17: I mean, everything's fine.
14: I don't know.
1: Is there a helmet underneath?
17: We all sort of had that kid that rode his bike.
4: We don't talk about it on the air, though.
17: A lot of times it was when we were in school.
14: To be honest, I don't know who's in the costume.
17: Okay.
4: Could be dead.
15: There's the 2026 Corgi races. Sounds cute. The Great Bahamian Crab Races. Sounds cool.
17: I've got to see that.
1: That sounds like it could have been on
17: Did
1: the
17: Did you guys have to crab walk?
1: On the Playboy channel. They get some skanky broads out there.
15: Mm-hmm. Skanky broads.
17: It's like a flea circus. You can kind of...
15: Crab walking in gym as a kid?
14: Yeah.
15: Bear walking.
17: Yeah. I remember kind of doing it as a kid and going, is this...
14: Necessary.
17: What are we doing here? Is this ever... going to apply to any sport or anything?
15: I think that's just gym teacher hungover day. You know,
17: it's
15: like,
17: also
15: yes.
17: like... I've actually done it as an adult in different workout classes.
15: Oh, it's
17: believe
15: tough.
17: It or not.
1: So
17: yeah.
1: How do you do it?
17: You
4: get on the ground.
17: Get on your. Yeah, I mean you.
14: You're seated on your butt.
17: Right, and then you lift yourself up and like then behind. Scuttle.
1: Oh, okay.
14: Yeah.
1: Wow.
15: Diving chess world tour. I know what all those words mean, but combined, that doesn't make any sense.
1: Diving. I'm assuming they dive. Off a diving board into the water, have to swim to the bottom, make the chess move, and then come up, right?
17: Oh, that's cool.
15: How's it?
17: Well, it's not. I mean, it is.
14: Oh,
17: yes.
14: It is.
17: Yeah.
15: Huh. And I guess they're touring the world as well.
17: And they don't quite dive. They just...
14: Up and down.
17: Yeah, they're standing in the water, and then they go down.
1: Oh.
17: They have to just make the move underwater.
4: And make a quick decision, obviously.
1: And they get to look at the other person...
17: Those are some...
1: At their move before they go down.
17: Muscular dorks.
1: Yeah.
15: This one sounds... That's not a bad shot.
5: Fun, but concerning.
14: I was waiting for one of you to say something.
1: With all of these, in a way, don't you feel like these are Saturday Night Live sketches?
14: Yes.
23: Well, this is all based on the joke in Dodgeball.
1: Yeah.
23: The Ocho. Mm-hmm. The ESPN for a while there was getting so silly that...
1: But I mean, they had, what, 40 people participating in that chess tournament. There were a lot of people there.
5: This one kind of scares me. Primetime robot fighting. I'm afraid the robots will get tired of fighting each other, and then they'll learn to fight us. Does that scare any of you guys?
23: Of course.
17: A little bit. Yeah.
23: Almost every waking minute of my life, that's what I'm afraid of.
5: I'm trying to bring it up, you guys.
1: And did
5: it's supposed to be a comedy show. I'm scared, people.
1: did I miss the story? Did you guys do the story about the some school, they hired a humanoid robot to teach, and then it turned out that it was from the same company that made sex robots?
14: Yes. Yeah, did you see her?
23: And we saw the picture, and it was
17: obviously
23: it absolutely
14: was
23: hilarious.
14: Insane.
23: It was undeniably a sex doll.
17: Yeah, hot for teacher.
1: So
23: the hottest robot you've ever seen.
1: Why didn't they keep the robot and have it teach sex ed?
23: I don't know.
1: Instead of having the gym teacher do it. Oh, and Mr. Noble's going to be teaching sex ed. Oh, he's got to know a lot about it.
5: We got two more things
23: here.
5: Stick
23: it in, pull it out, leave, all right? Thanks, Mr. Noble.
1: That's Josh's next T-shirt.
5: The final two programs on the Ocho this weekend, the housekeeping games. Dad, I'd imagine you'd love to watch that.
1: Oh, yeah.
5: And then finally, the Microsoft Excel World Championship Finals.
23: Hilarious.
5: So I assume that the parents of the kids doing the diving chess are the nerds that are doing the Microsoft Excel World Championship Finals.
1: Wow. So they're just entering data into a spreadsheet?
23: Oh, yeah, but some of those cells will do the multiplication for you. Excel's amazing.
1: Oh, wow. There you go. That's ESPN. That's for real, by the way. That's coming up this weekend. Some of the stuff is really cool to watch.
23: And fun.
1: Yeah, the death diving thing looks really funny. So if you're looking for something to do this weekend...
23: Stay indoors, kids, and watch. Yeah.
1: Coming up, we have a super awkward moment on QVC that's going to be kind of challenging for us to even discuss on the radio. We have an update on a couple of interesting things involving astronomy. Some cool stuff going on in the world of astronomy. That's also coming up. What do you want to highlight coming up, Jess?
14: We have an unusual way to eat a McDonald's cheeseburger. It's trending on TikTok.
1: Oh, yeah, this
14: right
1: is big.
14: Yeah.
23: Boy, I love a McDonald's cheeseburger.
1: And I'll be very interested in everybody's take on this thing. I'll put it this way. It's a variation of sorts. God, what was it? The thing where you would dip your French fries in the milkshake?
14: The Frosty at Wendy's.
1: Yes.
14: That's very
1: good. Remember that trend?
14: Mm-hmm. Yeah.
1: Dip your fries in the Frosty.
5: I do that.
23: It works.
1: Yeah, this is a similar thing.
23: All right.
1: We'll see if you guys are into it. 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
7: morning, I'm Jim Irizarry. Indiana Governor Mike Braun said the state's Utility Regulatory Commission has partially denied a rate tracker request from NIPSCO, marking what he described as the first time in decades regulators have rejected such a request. NIPSCO had requested a rate increase of $471 million. The Indiana Utility Regulatory Commission denied that request and instead granted an increase of $257 million. Braun said the decision signals a shift in how the commission will handle future utility rate requests. The Michigan Department of Health and Human Services says people can once again follow normal food safety guidelines when eating lettuce and other salad greens as the state's cyclosporiasis outbreak appears to be slowing. As of Thursday, 23 cases were reported in Berrien County and 13 were reported in Cass County. Numbers continue to rise in Indiana, though. Elkhart County now up to 87 cases. St. Joseph County has also increased, rising to 65 cases. The Detroit Lions and three-time Pro Bowler Jahmyr Gibbs have agreed to a contract extension that makes him the highest-paid running back in NFL history. Gibbs and the Lions reached agreement yesterday on a three-year, $67.5 million deal that could be worth $75.75 million and includes $51.5 million of that guaranteed. The Indianapolis Colts and Jonathan Taylor have agreed to terms on a new contract extension worth 2 years and $44 million. The NFL's preseason schedule kicked off last night with the Hall of Fame game. The Carolina Panthers outlasted the Arizona Cardinals 33-30.
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14: Patchy areas of fog this morning, otherwise partly sunny today. We still have a slight chance of a passing shower or thunderstorm. High temperatures at 83. 67 overnight tonight with a few showers and storms. And partly sunny tomorrow with a high of 80, a slight chance of rain. I'm WSBT 22 Chief Meteorologist Carrie Pujol.
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23: Hey, you caught us having a good time. We're live from the O'Reilly Auto Parts Studios. This is the Bob and Tom Show. Appreciate you being here with us. Jess Hooker's at the news desk.
14: Hello.
23: Enjoying a nice Fiji. Mm-hmm. What a diva.
14: I keep these in my office so you guys don't steal them.
23: That's very smart. There's Pat Godwin.
11: Hey, Josh.
23: Willie G is across the way at the sports desk.
12: Hey, what's going on?
23: There's Ace Cosby.
13: Hey, Josh.
23: I'm Josh Arnold. Willie, we trust that you had a great time in Nashville.
12: Dude, it was so good.
23: Good.
12: I went to a restaurant called Monell's that, Dad, you would have hated.
23: Why would you have hated it?
12: The best food I've ever had. Every dish I had was better than the last dish.
1: Why would I hate
12: it? I had cucumber salad. The coleslaw was better. I had fried chicken. That was better than the thing before it. I had pork ribs. That was better than the thing before it.
23: Oh, my God. That sounds amazing.
1: Why would I not like it?
12: I walk in. I go, table for one, please. And they go, oh, you can come for one, but you're not going to be sitting alone. You're family style. So I'm with just a random family. There was a young woman next to me who was actively pumping breast milk using some sort of machine.
14: Yeah.
12: And you guys know how I am so partial to boobs.
23: Yeah.
12: I love those things. The food was so good, I didn't even get distracted.
14: Good
12: I didn't
14: job.
12: Even notice.
23: Well, you're growing up.
12: No, a little bit. Truly a little bit. I guess I'm fatter than I am horny. I like fried chicken and gravy more than I like boobs.
23: Wow.
12: It was just so good. A place called Monell's, and the show was also good.
23: Well, terrific.
12: I would have
1: loved that restaurant.
23: You know what? I could see
1: one of the places I go to every once in a while, they'll sit other people at the table.
14: Yeah.
1: And I often try to converse with them.
23: You do talk to people, yeah.
1: I talk to more people than certainly the chick.
23: And probably me
11: anybody
23: as well.
11: In this room.
23: Yeah,
14: you're very friendly more. When you're not here.
11: Yeah, you're a delight when you walk out that door. Personality.
23: Yeah,
1: yeah.
23: The vitriol sieve shuts off when you walk out the door.
12: Yeah, you're only a dick to those that love you. You're fine to strangers.
14: Yeah,
12: they're nice.
23: I used to be that way, and then I learned that I deserve love, and so I stopped being mean to those who love me.
12: Dude.
23: So what do we have in the news?
12: I was like, you can't, we're trying to be funny. You can't be sincere and teach me a beautiful lesson.
1: You know what the sign says at the door here? Park sincerity elsewhere.
23: Right.
1: I can't even repeat the joke that was blurted out seconds before these microphones.
11: That's how it works in here.
1: Opened. I mean, that is really rough.
12: I loved it.
23: Well.
1: Oh, no.
23: It was.
1: Oh, I loved it. Don't get me wrong. People often wonder, if I do write the book, I'm not even sure that could be there.
23: Yeah,
1: I'd
23: no,
1: have to have one of those disclaimers and give that 800 number.
11: We once had a rough joke contest in here one morning, and Josh won. That's all I'm saying.
1: That was awful. Okay.
23: My mom would disown me if she heard what I said.
1: Oh, no, the last one would be okay.
23: Yeah, the last one would be okay. The other one, yeah.
1: Okay, where were we? Welcome to the Bob and Tom program. Let's see what's going on. Jess Hooker actually cooked us, and with a lot of labor, cooked us python meat. In honor of that python challenge going on in Florida that just ended. I didn't particularly care for it.
14: No.
1: I didn't really eat much of it. There's a whole bowl of it in the green room.
14: There is.
1: I noticed no one's going in there. If that was a bowl of little sausage links,
14: they'd
1: all be gone.
14: Mm-hmm. Yeah.
1: But we're going to be trying, what kind of sausage is it coming up?
14: Camel.
1: Camel sausage.
23: All right.
14: Camel sausage, yeah.
1: Okay, we'll look forward to that. Have we polished off everything in sports today?
12: Oh, yeah. We're all wrapped up over here.
1: Okay, yeah. The NFL getting back underway. A bunch of new contracts out there.
12: Yeah, Jonathan Taylor got re-signed. Gibbs got re-signed. Kamara got re-signed. Good year for running backs, y'all. Yeah.
14: Good.
1: Yeah. Now, but the real NFL season begins, what, 3 weeks?
12: Yeah, three weeks. Preseason can be fun, though. Last night, an undrafted quarterback ran in a touchdown, 5 yards to win the game.
23: Yeah, that's exciting.
12: It's pretty cool. This kid might do something.
1: Yeah, great. Okay, good. Well, I'm looking forward to it. No, I'm looking forward to the season.
14: You're trying to convince us.
12: I know. And then he says, oh, okay, great. So like Finn's telling him about a book she read. Oh, I'm fine. Oh, the fairy goes to the princess? Oh, cool.
23: No, no, don't fool yourself. He cares about that.
1: Well, you've got guys that have spent their entire lives trying to get to that league, and then this is their showcase. I certainly understand that.
12: And then a few guys that are going to have to move back home to their college town and open up a car dealership. It's tough out there.
1: Okay. Now, let's move forward here. We have Jess Hooker sitting in for Christy Lee over there at the Bob and Tom News Desk. What's going on over there?
14: A viral food trend has people dipping McDonald's cheeseburgers into cups of Coca-Cola before taking a bite.
12: No.
23: I don't like it.
12: And also, I thought they were going to say a cup of cane sauce, and I'm going to do that later today. Do you guys know the cane sauce? You can get it in the...
23: Sure, at Raising Cane's.
12: Yes, a whole soda cup.
23: But you'll have to go to two... You can buy it in a soda cup?
12: Yeah.
23: I did not know that.
12: You don't know about that?
23: No.
12: And don't act like this is the first time I've gone to two drive-thrus in one car ride. Yeah. I used to go to one McDonald's because it was close to the Taco Bell that I liked.
14: You
12: go there at both places?
14: Yeah.
12: Quesadilla and French fries.
14: Okay.
23: Pat, can we talk about the recent bender you went on?
11: On which item? What kind of
23: food?
1: Booze.
23: You had actually asked me.
11: I can't speak of the one, but I can speak of the other.
23: You said, have you ever...
11: All right, here's what happened.
23: Yeah.
11: I do intermittent fasting all day. That's why I didn't try any of the Python meat and other reasons.
14: Uh-huh.
11: But you guys are talking about the Buster Bar Parfait at Dairy Queen.
14: Yeah.
11: And I went up to the Kroger here, the local Kroger, and I was getting healthy stuff for my meal, which was going to be at 3 o'clock, you know. And then I drove back and I saw the Dairy Queen and I went, you know, why not I treat myself? If you can drive.

0: shop.
1: You guys are talking about the Buster Bar Parfait at Dairy Queen.
2: Yeah.
1: And I went up to the Kroger here, the local Kroger, and I was getting healthy stuff for my meal, which was going to be

0: shop. Activity of
1: it was the second worst during an argument.
2: Yes, that's when my slip up happened.
1: It didn't help the argument.
2: No.
3: We've all been there.
1: Yeah.

0: West, but hey, you know, he used to come to the show. So you can
1: tell Sam I love his food.
2: Yeah, yeah. The egg roll, they called them.
0: And Sam started that. So I was the first host. Then it became QVC and they sold real stuff.
3: Yeah.
0: Like about 4 years later, yeah.
3: Wow.
1: Okay, well, thank you, Pat. I had no idea, Pat.
2: Who's Lori Grenier part of? What is she, the queen of QVC? Is that
0: I don't
2: her?
0: Know.
3: I don't know her. Yeah.
2: Oh, she was Shark Tank, Lori.
0: Oh, yeah.
3: Oh, yeah. Okay.
1: Oh, she started that?
2: Well, she became something.
3: She was a seller on there.
2: Has a say as to who gets on and who doesn't.
3: Wow.
1: Hmm. Wow. Oh, that's good to know. Coming up in the news, we have astronomy news that's kind of cool. Mm-hmm. And I think we have time to get to this. What is the dirtiest thing in your house?
2: Ugh. My mind. I like sex.
4: I always confuse astronomy and astrology. Is astrology the one for astronauts or bisexual women? Which one's which?
1: Astronomy's the one with real planets.
4: I'm glad someone got that late. That's okay. I'll take that.
3: No, it's good.
4: I'll take that one a little bit late. That's fine.
3: It's really good.
1: Right now, let's talk a little bit about food. We've been talking about food all morning long. 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
9: Good morning, I'm Jim Irizarry. Indiana Governor Mike Braun said the state's Utility Regulatory Commission has partially denied a rate tracker request from NIPSCO, marking what he described as the first time in decades regulators have rejected such a request. NIPSCO had requested a rate increase of $471 million. The Indiana Utility Regulatory Commission denied that request and instead granted an increase of $257 million. Braun said the decision signals a shift in how the commission will handle future utility rate requests. The Michigan Department of Health and Human Services says people can once again follow normal food safety guidelines when eating lettuce and other salad greens as the state's cyclosporiasis outbreak appears to be slowing. As of Thursday, 23 cases were reported in Berrien County and 13 were reported in Cass County. Numbers continue to rise in Indiana, though. Elkhart County now up to 87 cases. St. Joseph County has also increased, rising to 65 cases. The Detroit Lions and three-time Pro Bowler Jahmyr Gibbs have agreed to a contract extension that makes him the highest-paid running back in NFL history. Gibbs and the Lions reached agreement yesterday on a three-year, $67.5 million deal that could be worth $75.75 million and includes $51.5 million of that guaranteed. The Indianapolis Colts and Jonathan Taylor have agreed to terms on a new contract extension worth 2 years and $44 million. The NFL's preseason schedule kicked off last night with the Hall of Fame game. The Carolina Panthers outlasted the Arizona Cardinals 33-30.
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3: Patchy areas of fog this morning, otherwise partly sunny today. We still have a slight chance of a passing shower or thunderstorm. High temperatures at 83. 67 overnight tonight with a few showers and storms. And partly sunny tomorrow with a high of 80, a slight chance of rain. I'm WSBT 22 Chief Meteorologist Carrie Pujol.
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22: Willie G's at the sports desk.
25: Good morning.
22: Ace Cosby's at the control board.
26: Hello.
22: I'm Josh Arnold, and Tom, I have a zit forming just above my upper lip.
1: Oh. Inside or outside?
22: It's deep, and so it's painful.
4: Is there a hair follicle in it?
22: Maybe, yeah. So I'm going to have to take a look at this later, but I'm 48. I shouldn't still be getting these.
1: Yeah. Did you ever get those ones? I had one about a month ago inside my nose.
4: Love that.
22: Always painful.
1: Love that. Yeah, that took some surgery. And
22: what do you love about it?
4: It's fun. You get to push your nose to the side, and then it'll sometimes just pop on its own.
22: Hmm.
4: I'm into that kind of stuff.
22: Man. Oh, okay. You're a popper?
0: Is that just a boy thing? I've never had that.
4: No.
22: Oh, the inside of the nose?
0: Yeah.
4: Oh, I thought you meant the desire to pop pimples. And I was going to say I got it from my sister, but yeah.
0: No, there's a lot of women that like that, too.
22: Yeah.
1: There's a whole TV station.
22: I'm sure.
1: Yeah. Now, I'm not sure how much time we have to get to some of this stuff I wanted to get to. We've had a fun time this week. By the way, I'll reference a couple things I'd like you to check out if you're looking for something to do this weekend. Great shows all week. I was real pleased with everybody, all these great guests, and all you guys are so funny this week. We had a guest on Wednesday, Mr. Stroop. Derek Stroop was great, and he participated in the Allie Breen Sexy Time segment, which, as usual, went off the rails, but was very, very funny. That's floating around out there. And also, Miss Hooker cooked, believe it or not, python meat. Some of us maybe tasted it or ate it. I noticed there's a bowl of it in the green room, so no one really liked it.
22: It's very unpleasant, bowl of snake.
0: I want to put a camera in there for when Gunner gets here later today.
1: Oh, my God.
0: Because he's not going to know what it is, but he always just eats whatever is in our kitchen.
4: Looks like just made chicken. He's going to be excited, man.
1: Now, I wonder if he'll notice right away that it
0: tastes
1: like ass.
0: I don't know.
1: Okay. What was I going to say? Your video. Sorry.
0: Yeah, you can go to YouTube and search Bob and Tom Hooker the Cooker, and you can watch. I think this is the fourth video that we've posted of the things that I've been making for you guys to try on the air, so you can see how it's made. And then later on today, there will be a reaction video of you guys trying.
22: Okay.
1: Well, what is your best dish? I mean, I know it's hard to pick.
0: It depends on who you ask. Is
1: in your opinion, which one do you like to make the most because you like to eat the most?
22: What's your favorite dish you make? Yeah.
0: A steak and baked potato is my favorite thing that I make. And
1: that doesn't require the culinary skills that you've developed.
0: It doesn't. I would say it would probably be lasagna. It would probably be an Italian dish because my pies. Mm. I make a lot of cream pies, chocolate cream pie, coconut cream pie, banana cream pie.
1: Josh, what's the matter?
0: Yeah, peanut butter pie.
1: Josh, you're going to
22: cream pie. Google cream pie and see what comes up.
10: Banana cream pie.
0: What am I supposed to say?
4: If you Google cream pie hooker, crazy stuff is going to come.
0: Yeah.
1: Okay, well, let's. Oh, I think we have time to squeeze in.
22: Google cream pie big black. Oh.
1: Which one of those do you want to do? You want to save the...
0: We can do the planets. Do you want to talk about the planets?
1: Yeah, this is a cool story.
0: Okay, Tuesday, August 11th, we will see an astronomical event known as a planetary parade with six planets visible in the pre-dawn sky.
22: No kidding!
0: Yeah. According to the Planetary Society, only four of the planets will be easily visible.
22: Can I guess the planets?
0: Yes.
22: Mars?
0: Yes.
22: The moon?
0: Nope.
22: Earth?
0: Nope.
22: Yes, it will.
4: Yeah,
22: if you look around, you'll see it.
4: It will.
22: I tricked you.
4: It literally will be visible.
10: Planet Hollywood?
0: Okay, well, you got one. The
22: planet
0: other
22: Hollywood,
0: three,
22: Orlando.
0: Mercury, Jupiter, and Saturn. You can see Uranus and Neptune if you have binoculars.
1: Right. Well, you can see you can see your Uranus if you take a hand mirror.
0: All right.
22: Jess, it's not Uranus. It's pronounced your butthole.
1: That's the Icelandic pronunciation.
10: It's your butthole.
22: Oh, sorry.
1: But you guys always they were mocking me, Willie, because I am a fan of binoculars.
0: We were mocking
4: That's such
0: you.
4: I'm dumb thing to say. I'm a fan of binoculars.
1: I was making the point that when I was a kid and would go to the cottage on Lake Michigan, we always had binoculars.
0: I have binoculars by my front door right now.
1: Everybody that lives on a lake has binoculars.
4: Now, binoculars are for bird watchers and perverts, and that's it.
22: He's right.
1: Josh, do you have any binoculars?
22: I don't have binoculars because I would be accused of being a pervert.
1: But you do have a telescope, right?
22: I actually do, but it's still in the box. Yeah.
1: I see.
0: But you live in a wooded area. It would be normal for you to have binoculars.
22: Oh, no.
0: No?
22: I don't need them.
0: Not even on the boat? You guys don't have binoculars on the boat?
22: I'm too busy enjoying the boat.
10: In the moment,
1: you don't want to look and see what the guy is catching 300 yards away from you?
22: Oh, not at all. I don't care. No. I mean, I'm living my life.
1: Okay, so I'm sorry. So back to the planets.
0: Yes.
1: This is Tuesday morning?
0: Tuesday morning, August 11th. Yeah.
1: And,
0: the planetary parade is what they call it.
1: And Pluto's not in there anymore, right?
0: It's not. Yeah, she's out. She's not a planet anymore.
1: Can we vote on that?
22: I still consider it a planet.
1: You consider Pluto a planet?
0: A mini planet.
1: Okay. So once again, be looking for that. Now we have time for one more story, I think.
0: Okay. We talked about how dirty is your house, or the dirtiest parts of your house. A deep clean of your house might include a thorough toilet scrub, but experts say you could be missing some of the dirtiest items in your home.
22: All right.
1: Okay. I mean, this, I think...
22: Under the fridge, under the stove, that kind of thing.
1: Yeah. I think the most important one is the kitchen sink.
22: But that's not...
10: No, that's...
22: When you say I'm going to give my house a real deep clean, the sink isn't a deep clean. That's just cleaning your house.
0: I clean my sink with soap and water every day.
10: Constantly.
1: Yeah. It's the most likely place to have... If you have chicken that you've
0: washed... According to this, it says raw meat juices usually end up in your sink.
22: Right.
0: And, they can splatter.
1: Josh, your Fleshlight drawer...
22: Yeah.
1: Is that relatively clean? Do you give that a thorough once over?
22: I do, because if I feel like if I don't clean them out, I know it's an irrational fear, but I have a fear that my dresser will become pregnant.
1: Now, Pat, the dirtiest thing in your house, of course, is
22: Look, a new nightstand.
10: Hold on, I'm getting one. He's going to... Go ahead.
1: The dirtiest thing at your house, obviously, is your search history.
0: Oh.
10: No. Wrong joke. You should have gone with booze.
22: You could have said Tumblr.
1: Yeah.
0: Obviously, the kitchen sponge is a big one, too. That's why people put it in the microwave or they run it through their dishwasher. That's not uncommon. We run the one here through the dishwasher every couple of days.
1: And I microwave mine for 2 minutes. And there was a big controversy about that, actually.
0: Yeah.
1: There was an article in the New York Times that doesn't get it, blah, blah, blah. Then they came back with another one saying, yes, it does. If you can survive 2 minutes in the microwave, you deserve to get somebody sick.
4: Yeah. I never do the sponge in the microwave because whenever you take it out, it's too hot to eat. You got to wait like 45 seconds.
22: Exactly.
4: Use the oven.
10: No kidding.
0: The cutting board, that's another gross one.
22: I give every 5 or 6 dishwasher runs, I throw the cutting board in there.
0: Is it wood or plastic?
22: It's wood.
0: Whoa.
22: And I normally wash it by hand. But even if I haven't used it and I don't wash it by hand, or I have washed it by hand, I still put it in the dishwasher every
0: day. You're not supposed to put any wood in the dishwasher.
10: What?
0: Yes.
10: I do it all the time.
0: You're not supposed to.
1: Why is that?
0: Those are not dishwasher safe. The wood isn't.
10: Wooden spoons?
0: Yeah. Nope. Oh, no, boy. Nothing wood goes in the dishwasher.
22: It's been doing great, but maybe I'll
0: just
22: stop.
0: You know.
22: I do
0: you,
22: normally. Like,
1: what do you wash
22: them
1: with? What do you wash them with?
22: A brush and Dawn for me.
0: Yeah, you.
1: Okay.
0: Yeah, soap and water, and then if you want to sanitize it, you can use vinegar.
1: Well, we can pick up on this Monday because one of the other things in this list really surprised me. The dirtiest thing in your house, your toothbrush.
22: Ah.
0: Yeah.
1: I would have thought that's got all kinds of, that paste would get it all clean. But
22: that's why I don't use one yet.
1: Oh, really?
22: Index finger does just fine.
1: Oh, okay. And you dip it in what, salt?
22: Yes.
1: Okay, good. Very good. Well, thank you. Thanks for joining us. We look forward to having a great week this weekend. Don't forget to check out some of the fun stuff on our YouTube channel, including Hooker the Cooker, et cetera, et cetera. Willie, thanks. Great week. We'll be seeing you in a few days. The last thing I need to say is this is us. We're here. We'll be back. These are the O'Reilly Auto Parts Studios, and this is the Bob and Tom Show.
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2: Jersey, the reason I'm calling is because you won a pair of tickets to see Guns N' Roses with special guest Public Enemy at Tinley Park. How about that?
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18: Slight chance of thunderstorms today. Otherwise, a mix of clouds and sun. High of 83. Winds out of the southwest, 5 to 10 miles an hour. 68 tonight. Slight chance for storms. I'm staff meteorologist Derek Height.
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4: WIRX weather.
5: Sunshine mixed with clouds at times this afternoon with a slight chance of thunderstorms. High temperatures reach up to 83. Winds out of the southwest, 5 to 10 miles an hour. I'm staff meteorologist Derek Height.
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We're WIRX, the soundtrack to your next semi-bad decision. Bob and Tom, hey, do we gotta say anything else? Brock and Kiki, like your best friends. Well, if your best friends were sex addicts that like to rock... if your best friends basically had no filter. John Crows, a voice so cool, your sunglasses.

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16: WIRX weather.
17: Sunshine mixed with clouds at times this afternoon with a slight chance of thunderstorms. High temperatures reach up to 83. Winds out of the southwest, 5 to 10 miles an hour. I'm staff meteorologist Derek Height.
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17: Sunshine mixed with clouds at times this afternoon, with a slight chance of thunderstorms.
1: High temperatures reach up to 83. Winds out of the southwest, 5 to 10 miles an hour. I'm staff meteorologist Derek Height.
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16: WIRX weather.
17: Slight chance of thunderstorms this afternoon. Otherwise, partly cloudy. Highs around 83. Winds out of the south, 5 to 10 miles an hour. 69 tonight. Slight chance of thunderstorms. I'm staff meteorologist Derek Hite.
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7: WIRX weather.
12: Slight chance of thunderstorms this afternoon. Otherwise, partly cloudy. Highs around 83. Winds out of the south, 5 to 10 miles an hour. 69 tonight. Slight chance of thunderstorms. I'm staff meteorologist Derek Hite.
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13: It's easier not to be what? 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

0: Ride on cruise control. We're WIRX and we're more like a race car with no brakes. Bob and Tom, they're the engine. Brock and Kiki, pure high octane combustible fuel. John Cruz, the driver keeping us barely on the road. And Greg Beharrell, well, he's the rando guy hanging out at the window waving at strangers.
1: Let's go.
0: Everything that rocks, especially the people. And I think we should put Brock in the trunk. This is WIRX.
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10: WIRX weather.
11: Slight chance of thunderstorms this afternoon. Otherwise, partly cloudy. Highs around 83. Winds out of the south, 5 to 10 miles an hour. 69 tonight. Slight chance of thunderstorms. I'm staff meteorologist Derek Height.
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18: WIRX weather.
19: Partly cloudy this afternoon with a slight chance for storms. Highs around 83. Southerly winds 5 to 10 miles an hour. 69 tonight. Slight chance for storms. I'm staff meteorologist Derek Height.
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0: You know, this time of year is no joke if you're a farmer. 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
16: Partly cloudy this afternoon with a slight chance for storms. Highs around 83. Southerly winds 5 to 10 miles an hour. 69 tonight. Slight chance for storms. I'm staff meteorologist Derek Height.
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2: Oh, good news, everyone. Freaking Friday.
3: Yee-hoo.
2: Hell yes. Oh, excited. Excited to get to it. Excited to have a fun little Friday, get you into the weekend.
3: Mm-hmm.
2: With that, I mean that sweet, sweet alcohol. That's what it is.
3: I had enough of that for the both of us.
2: Oh, you did the other night, last night. Yeah. Yeah. You were up.
3: I've been in rough shape all day today. I might.
2: You still a little drunk?
3: I think so.
2: Yes?
3: I think I was when I woke up this morning. Yeah.
2: Yeah. Very nice. Well done. Well done.
3: I wasn't driving, so I didn't have to worry about anything, and I just went ham. Girls' night.
2: You're a mother, for God's sakes. Get yourself together.
3: We were all moms.
2: Well, I'm sure you're not the only one hungover today, but that's our, or still a little drunk today, but that's all right. That's kind of our bag. So, good news is we're going to get you into the weekend where you're going to have that hair of the dog, and you'll be fine. You'll be fine. All right, what do we got coming up today? We got a lot. Honestly, more than we probably should have done. Dumb vocabulary on the way. Brock and Kiki do science. Florida Man Friday. My favorite. You know who's drunk right now? Florida Man. He is, for sure.
3: Yeah.
2: For sure.
3: Man and woman.
2: Man and woman. And child. That's the problem. So much more. All the best music. You got it. So hang out. Have a little fun with us. We'll get you into the weekend. Right around the corner, Stupid Quickies. Very stupid. Very quick. We are talking reading, raccoons, and sexy New Mexico.
3: Sexy
2: New Mexico right there.
3: Yeah.
2: All right. All that and more coming up. It's Brock and Kiki.

0: Everything that rocks. WIRX. The Plan B Show with Brock and Kiki. It's Stupid Quickies.
1: All right, let's kick it off with this. New Mexico is the most sexually adventurous state. This is according to new data from Google. In New Mexico, there are 10,585 racy searches per 1,000 people and 6.5 visits to adult stores per every million people every month.
2: Wow.
1: Yeah. So New Mexico out there just getting it wet. Just getting it. Actually, I guess I shouldn't say no. They're looking up dirty stuff and going to adult stores, if you will.
2: They're prepping.
1: They're prepping, or maybe it's just
2: they're planners,
1: or self alone time, if you will. So,
2: Once again, another study.
1: Yeah,
2: I didn't need.
1: Yeah, number and also too, everyone. Just so you know, more glaring on this. Google is keeping track of everything you're doing. So,
2: yeah.
1: What do you? I was in incognito mode. Doesn't matter. Doesn't matter. They're gonna find out about your gross searches and activities, you perverts. Anyway, if you're looking to get frisky, go to New Mexico, I guess, or at least, you know, if you want to look up dirty stuff.
2: Yeah.
1: I got you covered. Sexy New Mexico. I'm going to keep that. I'm going to put that on a t-shirt. What about this? According to a new study, people who read books for as little as 30 minutes a day lived nearly 2 years longer than non-readers. That's a 20% reduction in mortality risk. Researchers found that this boost in longevity only worked with books, though, i.e. deep reading, and not newspapers or magazines.
2: Oh, okay.
1: So my Maxim magazine subscription isn't making me live any longer. My subscription to Jugs Monthly isn't helping out. You got to read actual books.
2: The articles I read on Facebook, yes. Does that count?
1: Yeah, my Reddit doom scrolling is not helping.
2: The police reports I like to read in the morning.
1: Yeah. I mean, it makes sense. You get more in-depth and you work the brain harder when you're reading a book. Your story building, what have you. But
2: you got to read more books.
1: My dear penthouse readings aren't helping my brain out at all. It's helping something out. But anyway, all right, pick up a book. Live longer. Nah, I'm not going to. Not much of a reader on this side of things. Lastly, one down, 49 to go. A new law in Tennessee makes it easier to own a pet raccoon. State residents no longer have to pay a $31 permit fee to keep the trash panda. The good people of Tennessee still can't capture a wild raccoon, but they can legally get one from an out-of-state breeder as long as it's vaccinated and was not taken from the wild. Yes.
2: That's insane. What are we doing?
1: I'm telling you, that's going to be the next big thing.
2: It is.
1: We're going to have a pet raccoon in our house. I know it's not here for us now, but Tennessee's a good start, okay? Tennessee getting the ball rolling. So, to be fair,
2: we're a long ways from Tennessee. A
1: little more fast and loose down in Tennessee, all right? There's a little less regulations in that area. The people, I don't think, you know.
2: The people are feral, so it makes sense that they start domesticating the feral animals from the woods.
1: Hill people. I'm surprised that they even before, like, look. You can have a pet raccoon, but you got to pay us $31 if you're going to do it. Now that's gone. Free pet raccoons. Free pet raccoons. All right. Good news, Kiki. One step closer for us and our pet raccoon. I cannot wait. That is your Stupid Quickies for a Friday. We'll be back with more. It's Brock and Kiki.

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19: WIRX weather.
20: Partly cloudy this afternoon with a slight chance for storms. Highs around 83. Southerly winds 5 to 10 miles an hour. 69 tonight. Slight chance for storms. I'm staff meteorologist Derek Height.
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1: Well, Kiki, exciting news as we go into this weekend. 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

0: 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The Daily Dump. Trends, tech, Hollywood sleaze, and really personal details that are sure to make you feel very uncomfortable. You're welcome. We're WIRX, everything that rocks.
1: Well, look, if you love wacky sports, this is your weekend. That's right. In case you missed it, ESPN 8, The Ocho, kicked off yesterday and is celebrating a full decade of weirdness. That's right. We've had 10 years of ESPN 8, The Ocho.
2: Those weird sports.
1: Returning for its 10th anniversary, the network is delivering more than 70 hours of wacky sports chaos across ESPN, ESPN2, ESPNU, and the ESPN app. Some highlights include, Kiki, bare knuckle fighting ice wars.
2: What? Bare knuckle fighting ice war? Is that the whole thing?
1: That's the whole thing.
2: That's not two separate things.
1: No, that is okay. Yeah. Blaster Tag Invitational on there.
2: Fun.
1: You have the Hacky Sack 2026 Championship.
2: Dang.
1: There's going to be some hacks that are sacked or sacks that are hacked, that whatever it is. The Wiener Dog Race is one of my favorites.
2: With dogs?
1: What else would they be?
2: I don't know. Wiener dogs. Just making sure.
1: Wiener racing, Kiki, we got ourselves a different thing. I think the dogs were self-implied that they're furry little creatures.
2: Well, you said wiener dogs. I was just making sure.
1: The track is so long.
2: Dash hound.
1: The track is so long, their legs are so short. Fire department racing. They got the death diving
2: league. Fire department racing?
1: Yeah. Why are you getting really hung up on these? It's very simple.
2: So the fire departments race?
1: They probably do drills.
2: A bunch of firemen.
1: Bunch of sexy firemen climbing up ladders, spinning around poles.
2: Why haven't I seen this?
1: I don't know. Surprise.
2: I'm going to have to look into it.
1: I bet you will. One I'm looking forward to, broom hockey. They have the championship. And then the ISSA housekeeping games, which I'm sure is all female based.
2: What?
1: All female based.
2: Is that real?
1: Bunch of chicks just ironing and sweeping and
2: oh my gosh,
1: making cakes. These are all part of it. And this is just a handful of them. There's even more.
2: It's crazy
1: more. Yeah.
2: That people like get into this and like.

0: practice these skills of these weird things.
1: What I think is crazy, and maybe I'm wrong on this, I could just, because I have not researched it, this all is because of Dodgeball. The movie Dodgeball.
0: It is?
1: ESPN 8, The Ocho, was the channel that the Dodgeball... And then also in the movie, they had some like other just little examples of what else was coming up. Because you had Cotton McKnight and Pepper Brooks. Why? You know what? I couldn't do Long Division right now, but I just gave you the names of the two announcers.
0: Yeah.
1: On a 20-year-old movie, damn near. But yeah, I do believe, because everyone loved it so much. They loved ESPN 8, The Ocho, and Cotton McKnight and Pepper Brooks. And I really do think it spawned this whole thing.
0: Wow.
1: Yeah. Anyway, so, well, I know what I'm doing this weekend. I'm betting our mortgage on the wiener dog races. And you're going to be looking up firemen doing their fireman games.
0: Absolutely.
1: Perfect. All right. ESPN 8, The Ocho. We're going to be back with more. It's Brock and Kiki.

0: Ladies and gentlemen, Bob and Tom.
1: Hey, hi, this is Tom from the Bob and Tom Show. 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
12: WIRX weather.
13: Partly cloudy this afternoon with a slight chance for storms. Highs around 83. Southerly winds 5 to 10 miles an hour. 69 tonight. Slight chance for storms. I'm staff meteorologist Derek Height.
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0: 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Everything that rocks.
1: Well, good news, everybody. Hour number two on the way. Look at that. We're one down. Three long drug out hours to go. We'll be all right. I did want to take a quick moment, though, to mention very big day today. I don't know if you've heard. Have you heard the big news?
2: Nope.
1: It's International Beer Day today.
2: Oh, no way.
1: This is worldwide.
2: On a Friday?
1: On a Friday. That's, yeah. And so, I don't think it always falls on a Friday, but on a Friday, that's, I guess, good news, bad news. Good news for me, bad news for everyone around me. I love beer. And honestly, beer, it's around the world. I think they found like a beer recipe from like ancient Egypt. So people have been fermenting wheat and hops for as long as man has been around.
2: Cool.
1: I love beer. It's probably my favorite drink to have. Outside of water, of course, you know, but it's like, it's close.
2: What is your favorite beer?
1: Favorites? I don't know.
2: If you got any choice right now, which one would you, go craft? Would you go IPA? Would you go domestic?
1: So if I could only, are you saying like only have one?
2: Yeah.
1: I probably would pick Two Hearted.
2: You would.
1: Bell's Two Hearted. It's such a good, because it's not crazy. It's an IPA, but it's not like a super heavy one. Got just enough kick on it at like 7 ABV. So you're not going too crazy. Some of these like Voodoo Ranger ones I told you at like
2: 12.
1: Like get a new one. I'm like, no one should be drinking that. Okay.
2: little sips.
1: Yeah. They nursed that one for a bit, but I like it because it's not too heavy. It's got a good flavor, and yeah, I do that.
2: And you like the fish on there.
1: I do like the fish. I think it kind of fits into my fishing.
2: Yeah, your whole thing.
1: Yeah, and it's got a cool, you know, history behind it. So yeah, so I would say that. But then I'm also the kind of guy that'll get a six-pack of Natty Daddies and, you know, go to town. So
2: yeah,
1: it's all out there.
2: Wasn't Two Hearted like in some sort of like book that you were reading?
1: Yes, it was in
2: a fishing book.
1: The Longest Silence.
2: Is that like the diary of a man who was traveling and fishing at all these fishing places up north?
1: Norman, oh my gosh. Hold on.
2: And he mentioned
1: fished up in the rivers up there, Two-Hearted rivers.
2: The Two-Hearted River.
1: Up north of Michigan. Yeah. So,
2: he wasn't having a Two-Hearted beer.
1: No.
2: He was just fishing in the Two-Hearted River.
1: He was just fishing up there
2: all
1: and
2: right.
1: yeah, but
2: I got it.
1: So I'd say that one. What about you?
2: I like Spotted Cow. I really like it.
1: That's
2: it's a good beer. But really overall, I'm choosing no beer.
1: Yeah.
2: I used to like beer. I used to be a Bud Light kind of gal.
1: Yeah. Down south, it was real big for you.
2: Yeah. And then I had a child, and all of a sudden, my taste buds changed, and now beer is gross to me.
1: one of my favorite things in the world is seeing an old lady at the grocery store or wherever, and she's got a case of beer.
2: Even better when it's like cheap
1: beer, right?
2: Like Coors Light or something.
1: Yeah.
2: Like.
1: So there's nothing funnier to me than seeing an old lady buy a rack of beer. I'm just like, hell yeah. You know, she's been drinking that beer forever. And she just probably cracks a couple open, couple cold ones. Yeah. Anyway, well, on International Beer Day, go grab a beer, 2-3 beers, and have yourself a time, all right? Go get a beer for Nana. She wants one. All right, we're going to be back with more. It's Brock and Kiki.

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1: Coming up, we got your WTF of the day. As always, brought to you by AIR, Advanced Import Repair. We'll tell you more about John and his crew, what they can do for you, what they can do for your vehicle. And look, just because you're a government official doesn't mean you can break the law. I know that sounds crazy, especially when you look at the current landscape of our political system.
2: Yeah.
1: But just an FYI, from a small town mayor to the president of the United States, you can't break the law just because you're in politics. However, this guy did not get the memo. We'll get to that and more. It's Brock and Kiki.

0: 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WIRX. What the f***? It's the WTF of the day on the Plan B Show with Brock and Kiki.
1: 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I'll tell him thanks for being a part of the Screaming Yellow Summer. Always love spending the summer with John and everyone there. Well, driving around town in a car filled with guns, cocaine, and methamphetamine is a bad idea. Doing it in the town that you're the mayor of is a really bad idea. Authorities in North Carolina say Robbinsville Mayor Sean Adams was arrested in Graham County after deputies allegedly found cocaine, meth, drug paraphernalia, and a concealed firearm inside his vehicle.
2: Wow, he was really going, he's going hard big. In the paint.
1: I mean, I guess if you're going to commit a crime,
2: well,
1: commit
2: you're
1: a crime.
2: Those other two things, yeah. You should probably have a weapon on you to protect yourself.
1: Investigators later obtained a search warrant for his home where they reported finding additional illegal narcotics. Adam now faces charges that include methamphetamine trafficking, drug possession, maintaining a place for controlled substances. He was released on a $100,000 bond and is scheduled to make his first court appearance on Monday. Graham County Sheriff Russell Ed W. Moody said, "No one is above the law. I am the law." He didn't say that. That's from Judge Dredd. Anyway,
2: I figured
1: it does not matter who you are or what position you hold.
2: Wow.
1: Boy, you get that taste of power and you think you can do anything.
2: Yeah, he was feeling like a boss.
1: I have always thought about that. And even a small town mayor. All right. Small town mayor.
2: Even more so.
1: Yeah.
2: For a small town.
1: Right. But you know, everybody, I imagine there's some crazy eyes wide shut kind of stuff going on at City Hall.
2: Oh, yeah.
1: Congress, the Senate.
2: Parks Department.
1: White House. Parks Department. The Sanitation Department.
2: We own these lands.
1: Now I'm just thinking of all these small town, like, municipalities.
2: Yeah.
1: And they're just having crazy, like, blood sacrifices and orgies, masks. But it's just Tom from sanitation and Stephanie, who's the city clerk. This is weird, guys. This is weird, man. You know, I'm going to go snoop around our town hall next time we're down. I'm going to be like, what's behind that door over there?
2: Yeah. What are you guys really doing?
1: I bet you that's not the linen closet. That's not the janitor's closet. That's where you have your weird sex parties and make deals. Worship the devil. Anyway. All right.
2: It's getting weird in here.
1: No one's above the law.
2: No.
1: I am the... All right. That was a perfect Stallone from Judge Dredd, okay? We're going to be back with more. It's Brock and Kiki.

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14: WIRX weather.
15: Partly cloudy this afternoon with a slight chance for storms. Highs around 83. Southerly winds 5 to 10 miles an hour. 69 tonight. Slight chance for storms. I'm staff meteorologist Derek Height.
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1: All right, coming up, we got your fact and opinion. That's right. For those of you that love facts, it's going to be one of the greatest moments of your life. And if you happen to love opinions, too, albeit mostly wrong, unnecessary opinions, you're going to be in heaven.
2: Yep.
1: Log out.
2: Yep.
1: I'll let you pick again because I still got a bunch of opinions. I'm not sure what to go with. So anyway, fact and opinion on the way. It's Brock and Kiki.

0: that rocks. WIRX. Now for fact and opinion. The Plan B Show with Brock and Kiki.
1: All right, here we go. Fact and opinion time. All right. Kiki, I'm going to let you pick. Netflix, Florida, silent films.
2: Mm-hmm.
1: That's it. Netflix, Florida, silent films.
2: Silent films.
1: This is a good one. I like this. So the phrase, cut to the chase.
2: Mm-hmm.
1: All right, hey, cut to the chase. What do you get to it, really? Comes from the silent film era when movies were usually long love stories that ended with a thrilling chase scene. So when people would say cut to the chase, it meant skip all the boring details and get to the exciting part. Yeah.
2: Oh, that's fun.
1: Yeah. So it must have been a typical silent movie era trope, is that it's you have the story and then it ends in a...
2: I can see where that would be boring.
1: Yeah.
2: Until you get to some action.
1: Yeah.
2: You know? A silent film.
1: I tell you what, silent black and white films I have a hard time with.
2: Yeah.
1: Black and white films, I'm like...
2: You take away the sound.
1: There's one or two I can do. Like the original, The Hustler with Paul Newman. That one's black and white, and that one is... That's like, I think, max what I can do, black and white movies.
2: Well, isn't the movie that we like watching at Christmas time black and white?
1: Oh, It's a Wonderful Life.
2: It's a Wonderful Life. That's the only black and white movie I watch.
1: Yeah, but there's a color, or there's a colored version that they did.
2: Oh.
1: Yeah, they did like a full color version of that.
2: Okay.
1: But yeah, but you're right, though. But that's, I mean, now take away audio, you've lost me. I'm not there to read, fella. I'm not there to read. So yeah, I'm a definite cut to the chase kind of guy.
2: Yeah.
1: So anyway.
2: Interesting.
1: Kind of crazy when you think.

0: Brock and Kiki in the afternoon, and Greg Beharrell at night. We're WIRX, everything that rocks.
1: It's a fast cash game that's utterly fun.
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1: It has a progressive jackpot loaded with moolah.
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16: Partly cloudy this afternoon with a slight chance for storms. Highs around 83. Southerly winds 5 to 10 miles an hour. 69 tonight. Slight chance for storms. I'm staff meteorologist Derek Height.
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2: All right, hour number three on the way. Big one coming up. We got your dumb vocabulary. Florida Man Friday, he's back at it. Silly little Florida man. What are you? Calm down, Florida man. You know, I was actually looking at flights to Florida. More expensive than I thought.
3: More expensive.
2: I thought so too. We've been kind of kicking around.
3: Going to Orlando.
2: Doing, getting our daughter her first flight. She's really excited about
3: she
2: it.
3: She wants to fly
2: but
3: so bad.
2: And this is probably on me. But I swear, I still feel like there should be flights to certain places that are like $50.
3: Mm-hmm.
2: Like, come on. But no, I didn't find anything under like $300.
3: Yeah.
2: I cannot.
3: It's crazy.
2: When did flying so expensive?
3: Yeah.
2: But especially like, I'm sorry, Orlando, you're going to charge me that much. Of course, that one's to like, maybe we should see like how much it costs to get to like Bismarck, North Dakota. You know what I mean? Or it's somewhere else. Maybe that's what we have to do with our daughter is her first flight is to someplace that we're just trying to find the cheapest thing. And that way then she gets the flying experience, but we're not out, you know, $400 a pop, you know?
3: I think that's a terrible idea.
2: We're going to fly to Des Moines, Iowa. So, do you have any round trips to Des Moines, Iowa? And they're like, did you say Des Moines, Iowa? can we get to Delaware anytime soon? So I don't know. We'll figure it out. But I guess I just maybe it's been so long I've flown or I just again, in my mind, I still also think shorts should be $5, jeans max $10. So I feel like a flight should be $75. Yeah. Taps.
3: Prices of things are just out of control.
2: Especially what we get nowadays.
3: I know.
2: We
3: get the same thing.
2: Yeah.
3: And everything keeps going up and costing more, but we're getting the same thing.
2: We're getting less. I've heard some shorter flights, they're not even doing snack and drink service.
3: I know.
2: That's trash.
3: Crazy.
2: I want my tiny can.
3: I want my peanuts.
2: And my peanuts. Anyway, so long story short, if you're going to Florida, you're overpaying. It's Florida, man. All right, we're going to be back with more. It's Brock and Kiki.

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1: Well, don't go anywhere. Dumb vocabulary on the way. Very, very dumb for a Friday. Honestly, I think I might have saved the dumbest for the end of the week. You're going to hear it and be like, yep, that's good job, Brock. You saved the dumbest for Friday. Really ending on a low note with that one. All right, dumb vocabulary on the way. It's Brock and Kiki.

you do what they told ya. Now you do what they told ya. Now you do what they told ya. Now you do what they told ya.

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And now you do what they told you. And now you do what they told you. And now you do what they told you.

0: 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WIRX. The Plan B Show with Brock and Kiki. Let's get smart with dumb vocabulary. It's dumb vocabulary with Brock and Kiki.
1: Just when I think you couldn't possibly be any dumber, you go and do something like this.
2: Your dumb vocabulary for today, I'm going to be honest, kind of a tongue twister. It's kind of hard to say. Fool fuel.
3: Oh, no. Fool. No, I can't.
2: This is going to be a good one for Kiki. Fool fuel.
3: Fool fuel. It's kind of the same word for me.
2: Fool fuel.
3: Fool fuel. Fuel. Well, because I don't say fuel.
2: Yeah.
3: I say fuel.
2: And even fool. Your fool.
3: It's like pretty much same word.
2: Yeah.
3: All right.
2: Fool fuel.
3: Well, fool. Fake fuel. No. But, fool. Like a fool. Like you're fooling someone.
2: Fool fuel.
3: Right? like a fool. Like you're a fool, right? That's what you're
2: first
3: saying.
2: First of all,
3: or
2: fool.
3: Are you saying fool like to the top?
2: I'm saying fool, and you're saying, my God, I should have known something like this with a hillbilly was not going to be
3: for saying fool?
2: I think I'd help with old Pan Pam
3: fool
2: thing.
3: Fool or fool?
2: Fool, fuel.
3: Okay, but so like fuel. I mean, fool.
2: It doesn't help that you're hungover today. Your brain's really
3: help
2: working
3: me.
2: On it.
3: Just,
2: actually, here. Okay.
3: But so, that's what I'm asking. Is it like fool, like to the top, or like you're a fool, like you're an idiot? Right?
2: First of all, if someone's being silly or an idiot.
3: You're being a fool.
2: Fool.
3: A fool, yeah.
2: Okay, fool.
3: That's the word that you're using
2: yes.
3: in this. Okay.
2: Now, if a cup is all the way to the top, it is.
3: Fool. That's also fool.
2: You mean a fool or is it full? So fool fuel.
3: I gotcha.
2: I'm just going to tell you, Kiki, because
3: yeah,
2: this
3: ahead.
2: Has gone on long enough. Fool fuel is alcohol.
3: Oh.
2: Make act a fool.
3: Yeah.
2: Yeah.
3: Oh, I
2: so,
3: see.
2: So let's go over to the bar, have a couple pints of fool fuel. Get into it.
3: I like it.
2: Have a little fun.
3: And then once you get drunk, you should say fool fuel again.
2: This was hard to listen to, Kiki.
3: Sorry.
2: I'm very disappointed in you.
3: I'm going to go to bed.
2: I have to really reevaluate your life choices on this one.
3: Yeah.
2: All right.
3: Too much fool fuel.
2: You did. That's why this was so hard. You had a little too much fool fuel last night.
3: Yeah.
2: So,
3: yep.
2: All right. Go crack open a few fool fuels. That's your dumb vocabulary for Friday. We'll be back with more. It's Brock and Kiki.

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5: WIRX weather.
6: Partly cloudy tonight with a slight chance for storms. Lows around 69. Winds out of the southwest 5 to 10 miles an hour. Slight chance of thunderstorms tomorrow. High of 81. I'm Staff Meteorologist Derek Height.
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0: 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Everything that rocks.
1: Well, it's Friday. It's the 5 o'clock hour. That means he's back. He's better than ever. Florida Man Friday. Stopping by. What did he get into this week? Nothing good. Actually, I should say it's a Florida Woman Friday. Because we're not sexist when it comes to our Florida people. All right? So, Florida Woman Friday on the way. It's Brock and Kiki.
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5: It's Florida, Jack. It's like it never stopped being the 70s down there.
6: Well, she's the next best thing to Florida, man. A Florida woman was arrested after she stabbed her friend with scissors during an argument over drinking beer in a rideshare vehicle. Lynn Marie Zamora, 32, was arrested Monday on a charge of aggravated battery with a deadly weapon. According to the arrest report, the deputy responded to the area and met the vehicle, who said Zamora had requested an Uber ride to take them to a friend's house. He said during the ride, Zamora became irritated because she wanted to drink beer in the car and told her several times she couldn't drink in the vehicle.
7: That's why she's getting a ride.
6: That's right.
7: So she could drink her beer in the back seat.
6: During the argument, he said Zamora pulled scissors out of her bag and stabbed him multiple times.
7: That's crazy.
6: Taken to an emergency room and received treatment for stab wounds to his bicep and calf.
7: Ooh.
6: The Uber driver confirmed what had happened, and Zamora was arrested and booked into jail. Look.
7: How'd she get to his calf?
6: And just getting all, pop, pop, pop, pop, pop.
7: Getting all stabby all over the place.
6: Look, I don't want to say I'm siding with Zamora, the stabber, because you shouldn't assault anyone. Also, scissors in your bag. Interesting. Like in her purse, she just had some. Is she big into crafting? She never knows that when she might. Does she go to a lot of ribbon cuttings and she needs to be ready for it? Look, I mean, you should stab someone, but I'm with her on being able to drink in a rideshare.
7: Yeah.
6: Right?
7: She's not wrong there.
6: Like, hey, how many Florida people stories have we done where they were drinking and driving? She actually made a very reasonable and responsible choice of calling a rideshare. I think you should be allowed to drink in there.
7: Yeah, it was the whole reason for the call.
6: It's the whole thing.
7: Yeah, she would have just drove herself then.
6: Yeah.
7: She couldn't drink.
6: I mean, I'd rightfully so be mad if someone's like, you can't drink in here. Well, I'm not driving. She took it too far with the stabby of the purse scissors. So.
7: She clearly has anger management issues.
6: So long story short, you should be allowed to...
7: Be careful out there.
6: Let your drunk friend drink that purse beer or pocket beer in the rideshare.
7: Yep.
6: Because otherwise you could get stabbed with a pair of scissors. Do you think they were safety scissors?
7: No.
6: Round
7: you think
6: top?
7: It was her children's scissors?
6: Yeah,
7: no, right. Definitely not.
6: Look, I'm not going to... It's not going to puncture, but it's going to leave some bruises, okay?
7: Yeah.
6: You just go to town with those little Frisker safety scissors. All right, there you go. Florida Woman Friday. We're going to be back with more. It's Brock and Kiki.

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1: 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Amazing food, amazing drinks, awesome atmosphere, and even better, they care about our furry friends. Joining me today is Jenna from the Humane Society of Southwestern Michigan, and we have Wednesday, the cat, not the day of the week. Could you tell us about Wednesday?
2: Yeah, Wednesday is a 2-year-old spayed female. She is one of our staff favorites. She's just looking for love. She's very, very sweet and outgoing, and she would be the perfect companion to be your next Netflix watching partner.
1: She's absolutely beautiful. You guys sent over a photo, and I can't believe she hasn't had that forever home yet, and I'll make sure I have that linked on our station's website as well as socials. If someone is interested in Wednesday, how do they get a hold of you guys? Just get them that information.
2: Yeah, they can give us a call and ask questions, or they are more than welcome to come into the shelter. They can meet all of our adoptable cats anytime we're open. They can come visit us on a Saturday if they'd like, and they can come read to our cats.
1: Love it. That's a great way to meet a buddy right there. So, or take them home and watch Netflix with them. That's what Wednesday's going to be great at. Well, again, I'm going to have all the information for Wednesday, but she is ready to go there at the Humane Society of Southwestern Michigan. Before I let you go, we got a couple of events going on. First, tell us about the Buchanan Family and Pets event.
2: Yeah, we're going to be in Buchanan this weekend on August 8th. We'll be there from 10 to 12, and we'll have some dogs there. So if you want to come, it'll be a lot of fun. You can meet our adoptable pups, and there will be a lot of other fun things to do, some pet and family booths as well.
1: Beautiful. And then on August 12th, again, you're busy with another adoption event. Just tell us about that.
2: Yep, we'll be at Tractor Supply Co. in Benton Harbor. It's going to be on August 12th. From 12 to 2, so we'll have some adoptable dogs there as well.
1: You know, and these events are so great because if you can't get out during the week and you're looking for something to do, you're interested in a furry friend or a furry family member, I should say, it's a great way to get out and meet a lot of them at once. And then, of course, as mentioned, Catterday is every Saturday, 10 until 1:30 for kids to come in and read to the cats. Great for the kids, great for the animals, and you can go check that out. Well, thank you for sharing Wednesday with us. We really appreciate it.
2: Thank you for having me.
1: This has been the Mason Jar Cafe Furry Friend of the Week. And again, you can find out more, see pictures, and get all the information on our station's website as well as our socials.
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4: WIRX weather.
5: Partly cloudy tonight with a slight chance for storms. Lows around 69. Winds out of the southwest 5 to 10 miles an hour. Slight chance of thunderstorms tomorrow. High of 81. I'm staff meteorologist Derek Height.
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0: Plus, we're going to do some science, as always. Sorry, science community. We do apologize in advance. And, then we'll wrap it up with your week in review. Ooh. Yeah, I need to go see a masseuse. Feeling a little tight in my shoulders. Need a 6'2" Swedish broad to work me out. Yeah, I actually do real quick on getting a massage. I never like it when the masseuse is smaller than me. If they need to be bigger. Otherwise, I'm like, what are you going to do? You know?
1: Well, some people got strong hands.
0: That's true. See, that's what I don't know. I don't know how they do it for an hour. You think your forearm, they just got to have just jacked forearms. I guess I've never looked at my, you're right, Kiki. It doesn't matter so much the height. Yeah. It's the girth of the forearms.
1: Yep.
0: That's why she could be a 5'2" lady, but if she's got some, you know, jacked forearms, that's right. That's probably going to be a great massage.
1: Yeah.
0: Great massage. Don't
1: judge a book by its cover.
0: That's true.
1: Wrong with you.
0: Boy, they got to just have the smoothest skin, right? Just covered in oil all day. Just got to be just silky smooth. Silky smooth.
1: Yeah.
0: Sliding. Can't open a damn door to save their lives because their hands are all greasy. That's the plight. Everyone needs automatic doors if you're a professional masseuse.
1: Yeah.
0: Otherwise, you're not getting out of any room.
1: Nope.
0: Slipping around. I don't even know what I'm talking about. Anyway, I'm saying I need a massage. Why don't you work on me after the show, huh?
1: Okay.
0: Give me a rub down, so. Lubed up and rubbed down. Like I said, final hour on the way. We'll get you finished up. It's Brock and Kiki.

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2: Well, don't go anywhere. Your topic of the day coming up. Make sure you head over to our Facebook page, get in on the conversation there. We'd love to hear from you. And we're talking slang terms. More specifically, the slang term you hate. I have a feeling it's going to be a lot of Gen Z terms on this one. Right? Sorry, Gen Z. This isn't directed at you, but, you know. Anyway, slang terms we hate coming up. It's Brock.

0: 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WIRX. It's your topic of the day on the Plan B Show with Brock and Kiki.
1: All right, let's do it. Topic of the day. As always, head over to our Facebook page and get it on the conversation there. Now, look, I love slang, but not all slang is good. What's a slang term you hate? Mine's kind of broad. I hate anyone with, like, if anything that should end with an S ends with a Z. So, like, for reals.
2: Oh.
1: I'm just like, come on, for reals? That's so stupid. For reals? Shut up. All right? And it's not with a Z. And honestly, I don't like for real. Like, I just, that's... Are you serious? Say that. I don't know.
2: But an issue with Z?
1: Yeah, well, I feel like people try and... you can't just rely on Z to make it sound cool and catchy, you know what I mean?
2: Okay.
1: So anyway, for reals is what the slang term I hate.
2: I want to find the person who invented 6'7" and choke them out.
1: Yeah, I don't think you're wrong on that one. Would that count as slang? Yeah, that would be.
2: It is slang.
1: Yeah.
2: It means nothing.
1: And even
2: that's why it drives me crazy. Even the motion.
1: Yeah.
2: There's choreography that goes with the slang. That's makes it even worse.
1: That's a good one. You know what? It's hanging on longer than I thought it would.
2: Yeah.
1: It's definitely tapered off.
2: Yeah. Thank goodness it's a new school year.
1: Yeah.
2: And I think everyone's kind of moved on.
1: Yeah.
2: But last year.
1: The teachers last year having to deal with that. I felt bad for a math teacher.
2: And just lean into it. Oh, yeah. I saw one math teacher made all of the answers were all 6'7".
1: Oh, my
2: like 67.
1: Gosh. Just kids are losing
2: just leaning
1: their minds.
2: Into it. Yeah. It's so fun.
1: But
2: and good for them for doing that. But. Drove me crazy. As soon as your nephews taught our, at the time, 4-year-old daughter, that I wanted to choke them out.
1: Yeah, rightfully so. It's horrible. Good answer. Good
2: Thank
1: answer.
2: You.
1: Let's go to our socials here. What is a slang term you hate? Jason said glizzy.
2: Glizzy. I don't even know that one.
1: I don't. He said it's an effing hot dog. So glizzy is a slang term for hot dog.
2: Yeah, that sounds dumb. Doesn't even make sense.
1: Yeah, I'm not ordering a glizzy.
2: No.
1: Stupid. Leslie, I'm surprised on this one because this is one of my favorites. Bro.
2: Bro.
1: That's the slang term she hates. Here's why I like bro. It's non-gender specific.
2: Yeah.
1: You can call your grandma a bro.
2: Yeah.
1: You can call your pastor a bro. You can call a child a bro. Mm-hmm. So that's what I like about it. Same thing with like dude. I think dude is gender neutral.
2: She probably has sons and hears it 24/7 other word.
1: Bro.
2: It is cute when our now 5-year-old says bro.
1: Yeah.
2: Occasionally she gets worked up and she's like, bro.
1: Yeah.
2: And it's adorable.
1: It is adorable. Ooh.
2: And she doesn't overuse it though. But I think like boys overuse it.
1: That's true too. That's true. You can overdo
2: it,
1: bro.
2: You can overdo it, yeah.
1: I did think of a new one. I'll end with it because we got Bruce's answer as well. He hates the slang term coochie.
2: I love that one.
1: Coochie's a phone. Coochie-coo.
2: Coochie-coo.
1: Rock and roll coochie-coo. That's what I say.
2: All up in that coochie. No? Can I say that?
1: Good Lord, Kiki.
2: Sorry.
1: Bruce is very upset with you right now. No, the one I thought of, and we can end it on this, is let's go. Let's go!
2: Oh, yeah.
1: Let's go! Like, whenever it's... I cannot stand that one.
2: Yeah.
1: Tom Brady started it. And it's the worst thing because now everyone, after every trick shot,
2: LFG.
1: LFG. Oh, yeah. F and go. Yeah. One I do love, I know we've done some hate, but one I love sus. I don't know why.
2: You do?
1: I don't know why.
2: the newer ones?
1: Yeah. Yeah.
2: I don't even know what
1: sus.
2: It means.
1: Suspicious.
2: Oh.
1: That's sus, bro. That's sus, bro. Yeah.
2: Okay.
1: I don't know why.
2: I watch a lot of reality show, and I always know what, you know, because it's a lot of Gen Z people who are on these reality shows, and I learn a lot there, too. They love to say clout, you know?
1: Oh, clout, yeah.
2: You know?
1: I don't know, but sus, I'm okay with.
2: Sus, they say that a lot.
1: Yeah. Mostly Gen Z slang is not good.
2: Yeah.
1: I like 90s slang. That's the good stuff. That's good stuff.
2: Coolio.
1: For shizzle.
2: Cools.
1: Yeah.
2: Kuel.
1: Kuel.
2: K-E-W-L.
1: Very nice. Very nice.
2: Cool.
1: All right. That is your topic of the day. We'll be back with more. It's Brock and Kiki.

0: 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We say it all the time. 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
1: And we can prove it.
2: Jersey, the reason I'm calling is because you won a pair of tickets to see Guns N' Roses with special guest Public Enemy at Tinley Park. How about that?
3: Oh, my goodness. That's amazing.
2: Oh, you're so sweet. Oh, my goodness.
3: Thank you so much.
2: You are welcome.
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16: Partly cloudy tonight with a slight chance for storms. Lows around 69. Winds out of the southwest 5 to 10 miles an hour. Slight chance of thunderstorms tomorrow. High of 81. I'm staff meteorologist Derek Height.
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0: back to Brock and Kiki on Everything That Rocks on WIRX.
1: Well, just about quitting time. We're getting there, man. We are going to wrap everything up with your week in review in case you missed it. But before we do that, we got to do science. That's right. Coming up, it's science community's least favorite thing. Brock and Kiki do science. We've scoured the internet and research journals for the breaking science news, and then we just do a terrible job relaying it on to you. Brock and Kiki do science coming up. Stick around.

0: Brock and Kiki on WIRX. Everything that rocks.
1: That's science, probably. Check that it's science.
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3: When is modern science going to find a cure for a woman's mouth?
4: She blinded me with science.
5: All right, Kiki, let's do some science. We'll kick it off with laundry science news. You can skip laundry for a month. A company called Herkleon says its new T-shirt can be worn for more than 30 days without washing thanks to fabric woven with metals like silver, copper, and even volcanic ash that supposedly fights odor and moisture. The shirts start at $79 and ship in November if you're interested.
6: That would be great for you.
5: What are you talking? First of all, I'm the cleanest guy. I shower.
6: No. I know you do. I'm just saying that you overwash all your clothes because you wear them over and over again. No. It's like every day the same clothes are being put back in the laundry.
5: Well, I wear
6: and you change multiple times. That's also why.
5: Well, I'm very particular about my clothes, so when I find something I like, I wear it a lot.
6: Well, yeah, and if you sweat even, and you're a sweater, so if you sweat even a drip, those clothes are coming off, and you're putting it in the wash, and I just put it away.
5: I don't like being sweaty, so maybe this would be good.
6: So you overwash your shirts. I believe that.
5: I'm sure this is the applications. Is for people who travel and maybe can't pack a lot, you know,
6: so like
5: people
6: like
5: a backpacker or something like that. But I don't like this. That's gross. Wash your clothes, you know.
6: You overwash your clothes.
5: You know, this would be good for
6: your shirts get so worn out.
5: This would be good for a backpacker or a college student, a college boy, a frat boy.
6: Yes.
5: What about this? In sun science news, the sharpest image ever captured of the sun was just taken by a solar telescope in Hawaii, and the results are incredible. The new pictures reveal just how dynamic the surface of the sun really is. Sun's crazy. It's a gigantic
6: fireball.
5: It's a ball of fire that could kill us. Like that.
6: I know.
5: Like these solar flares and stuff. I mean, it's messed with satellites before. There's been issues because of the sun, even now in our technology. Yeah. I think it's that we just love this thing. And it provides a necessity for us to even survive everything.
6: Yeah,
5: but
6: light.
5: And all it takes is one little, and it wouldn't even need to be that big. And it could literally kill all of us.
6: Mm-hmm.
5: Crazy. Crazy.
6: Yes.
5: I do like that it makes me nice and tan and sexy. That's my favorite thing about it.
6: Those get rays there, it gives us.
5: Just get nice and tan and sexy out there.
6: Yeah.
5: Looking good. But also extremely terrifying.
6: Yeah.
5: Gigantic ball of fire in the sky. Lastly, speaking of the sun, in tanning science news, some people like to show off the tan line from their watch, but be careful. Some of them have watch rot. Those pale bands of skin could actually be caused by a bacteria and sweat combination.
6: Gross.
5: And not lack of UV exposure. Your skin isn't actually rotting, but you could have contact dermatitis or irritation.
6: Gross.
5: That is pretty gross when you look
6: at it.
5: That's disgusting. I'm not a watch guy. I don't like things on my wrist, and I don't know if it's because I have thick wrists and smaller hands. I just it feels clunky to me.
6: Yeah.
5: I'm not a watch guy, but because I have thick wrists and smaller hands.
6: Yeah.
5: You know?
6: I think you'd look good in a watch.
5: Yeah.
6: It'd be an easy gift for you, but you know, like a lot of

0: safe ride on cruise control. We're WIRX, and we're more like a race car with no brakes. Bob and Tom, they're the engine. Brock and Kiki, pure high-octane combustible fuel. John Cruz, the driver keeping us barely on the road. And Greg Beharrell, well, he's the rando guy hanging out at the window, waving at strangers.
1: Let's go!
0: Everything that rocks, especially the people. And I think we should put Brock in the trunk. This is WIRX.
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10: WIRX weather.
11: Partly cloudy tonight with a slight chance for storms. Lows around 69, winds out of the southwest 5 to 10 miles an hour. Slight chance of thunderstorms tomorrow, high of 81. I'm staff meteorologist Derek Height.
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3: What did we learn on the show today?
4: All right, Kiki, let's do it. Our week in review, in case you missed it, the top stories from the show this past week. When we kick it off with this. Look, gym penis is a real thing. It's an ailment that men have to deal with, ladies, okay? I was in the gym.
5: Whatever excuse you need to tell yourself.
4: I was in the gym. Yeah, I got that good workout. Give me a minute, all right?
5: Okay.
4: Let me just fluff it up, okay?
5: We don't care. Do it for each other. That's fine.
4: Do it for the bros.
5: Do it for the bros, I guess.
4: I was in the gym. What else did we learn on the show this week? Oh, leatherback turtles.
5: Yeah.
4: Big old things. Also, too.
5: I thought that was slang for something else, yeah, but it's an actual turtle.
4: The old leatherback turtle, wink, wink. What are you talking about, man? No, it's a reptile.
5: It's a sea turtle.
4: A sea turtle, yes. Yeah. Also, hey, sea turtles, maybe park those eggs a little bit closer to the water line. You're just leaving those babies no shot.
5: Yeah.
4: Laid 100 eggs. 4 of them made it because they had to
5: use their
4: slow little turtle legs with seagulls everywhere.
5: Yeah.
4: Just park it a little bit closer to the water line.
5: I know.
4: Unbelievable.
5: Wow.
4: All right. And the last thing we learned on the show this week, in case you missed it, I am going to get deep into women's cycling. Always bet on the large-breasted one.
5: Yeah.
4: Because
5: apparently that's a thing.
4: That's what it is. Hey, what are you doing this weekend? I'm watching nonstop women's cycling. Bet on the...
5: Powell.
4: Come on, Busty. Come on, Busty One. Get in there. Start pedaling. All right. There you go. Sorry again, everyone, for wasting everyone's time. That's what we learned on the show this week. We appreciate you hanging out. Have a wonderful weekend, and we will see you back here on Monday for more of Brock and Kiki in the afternoons. Okay. Bye.
5: See ya.

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1: Hi there, Greg.
7: Hey.
4: Oh, hi.
7: I'm not even listening. I've decided to call for some reason.
4: You're not listening. Boy, I can't hear that.
8: 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Everything that rocks.
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0: WIRX. So this is going to sound very Oliver, but more phone calls? You want more?
1: What's up, Greg the Herald Man? Super DJ, how's it going?
2: Super DJ? Well, that would explain the tights.
1: Definitely.
2: Yeah. What's up with you?
1: I'd like to dedicate a song.
2: Dedicate a song. Oh, boy, here we go. What song?
1: Let's see. One of yours from your original guitar play.
2: You want me to sing a song?
1: What do you do all the time?
2: Well, I thought... Oh, let me get the guitar. I thought you'd never ask, mostly because literally no one does.

0: There you go. Not often you get to hear a total wiener singing about wieners.
1: Hey, man. We love your show. God bless you.
0: Okay, I'll take that as a no on the encore.
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2: Hello.
1: Hello. How are you?
2: Oh, I'm all right. I don't know how I got this number. I'm just returning the call.
1: Someone called you from this number?
2: Yeah.
1: Well, that could have been any one of my personalities. This is the Greg B. Harrell Show.
2: Oh, hey, okay. Right on.
1: So you probably called the show before, and then someone else using this studio accidentally called your number back or something.
2: Okay, cool.
1: Yeah. Or telephones are becoming self-aware and will one day overtake us and make us call it pound sign once again. One of the two. Either way, sorry about that. Oh, you trailed off there, so I don't know if that's your subtle way of saying you want to get off the phone with me. Unless we have more business to discuss.
2: That's pretty much it, really.
1: No, okay. Well, always a bridesmaid. That's why I'm wearing the gown.
2: Who am I talking to?
1: This is Greg.
2: Oh, hey, Greg. How you doing, bro?
1: Bro? As if my brother would ever phone me. Like the rest of my family, he's not a fan.
2: All right.
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20: Partly cloudy tonight with a slight chance for storms. Lows around 69. Winds out of the southwest 5 to 10 miles an hour. Slight chance of thunderstorms tomorrow. High of 81. I'm staff meteorologist Derek Height.
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0: It's the Greg B. Harrell Show. This is fascinating. Last year, 8 of the top 10 best-selling new vinyl albums were released in that same year. And you're like, what? Okay, so in the past, old records were the dominant vinyl sellers. Records released 20, 30 years ago would show up in the top 10 of new vinyl records sold in a modern year. But it seems today's artists are now embracing the vinyl format full stop, as are fans and, well, collectors of the band. We want wax, even just for the alliteration.
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1: Is this Greg B. Harrell?
2: Sorry, are you asking how is this Greg B. Harrell? Because I agree, I'm let down too.
1: The famous?
2: Famous? Well, finally someone uses a different word that starts with F.
1: All right, dude. How's you, man?
2: I'm
1: stoked.
2: Oh, no time for my answer. Okay. What are you up to?
1: I'm sitting at the pad, you know, tense at jamming.
2: You're jamming?
1: Yeah, jamming musically.
2: Well, yeah, thanks. I didn't assume you were spreading things on toast.
1: Yeah. I gotta say, you're the best, bro.
2: And now someone uses a different B word to describe me. What a great day.
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1: Whenever I walk in, I'm the smartest person in the room. 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